0: be at 2013 King Avenue, 2013 King Avenue, wants to report some reckless juveniles on dirt bikes. Almost hit him while he was walking his dog.
1: Sure.

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1: 346 Adam, where are you at?
0: Southwest 11 and MLK, just south of with Iowa license plate. 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

0: 304 Adam, DP.
1: 304 Adam.
0: I was assisted by 310 with a warning. I'll be back in.
1: Copy.

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0: Just sent you a trip headed to 2348 Dean Avenue, 2348 Dean Avenue. Going to be China meeting with Lisa. She's going to be waiting outside for you.
1: Okay.

0: Any central caller able to break and assist 343 and medics at 706 East 7th Street on a psychiatric problem? Advice?
1: Five ten, David, I can assist.
0: Copy. And 343?
2: 343.
0: Both cars have you assisting medics 706 East 7th Street, Unit 4 on a psychiatric. Going to be a 15-year-old female, conscious and breathing. Thinks that she's having some 96 issues.
2: 43, copy.
1: Question, David, copy. Is there anybody else with her right now, as we know?
0: Not that we know of.
1: Okay. 340.
0: 340.
1: You can see my advisement. He goes off.
0: Copy.

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1: And I get Mobile Crisis on the clear channel.
0: Copy. Channel 3. Dispatch to MC8. MC8 direct.
2: Three thirty. Any additional calls on this?
0: Negative, just one.
2: Copy. We're going to be UTL then.
0: Copy. Three 46, Adam, your welfare.
1: We can too, thank you.
0: Copy.

0: 361.
1: That's due west. Starting mileage is 34. Any others?
0: Not at this point.
1: Copy.
0: Five ten, David. I arrived, but my body cam is not working. I'm gonna head in. Oh, there's two other officers here.

0: 510 David. 510 David. Is Mobile Crisis available?
1: Yes, they are.
0: Could you sound this way?
1: Copy that. MC8.

0: Correct. Thank you.
1: Copy.
2: Adam, DP.
1: 346, Adam.
2: So facing issue 10.
1: Copy.

0: 304, Adam.
1: 304, Adam.
0: And 310.
2: 310.
0: I sent you a trip.
1: Copy.
0: $3.45.
1: Oh, man. I can cherry under the $5. What's a couple?
0: Copy.

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1: 5310.
0: Mercy, can you build me a trip for what's called an unknown and give me a case number?

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1: Copy, thank you. I'm firm the case made.
0: Copy.
2: Three forty-six, Adam. Can you show us that over to suspicious person at Mulberry and 8 underneath the viaduct?
0: Copy that. 346 Adam is out with suspicious persons at 8th and Mulberry. Westside cars, medics en route to 2519 Clarkson Avenue on a sick person. Fail advise 1928.

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1: Good.
0: And 327.
1: Good.
0: Both cars, suspicious persons, 2574 Hubble Avenue. Crime alert caller states that there's a group of 12 people with ski masks running around. States that they're looking for trouble near the Octopharma.
1: 27 copies for both.

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1: Air Force.
0: Just letting you know of an injured on the board.
1: Copy.

0: 321.
1: The transport unit is juvenile female. See the address for the trip notes?
0: Copy that. What's your starting mileage?
1: 8.8.
0: Copy.

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1: Direct my partner to go to the front door at Pet Supply Plus and you'll find me.
0: Copy that. 304, Adam.
2: I'm direct, I see him.
0: Copy.
3: Are you 45 UP?
0: 345.
3: Advise, General.
0: Copy.

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1: 321.
0: Name and case number, please.
1: Case number is 16,798-16798.

0: 343DP.
1: 343.
0: MC is going to stay out here for a little longer here, but you can clear us all assisted with me 10-8.
1: Copy. Five ten, David. I'll be right to the station. I'll fix my camera.

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1: Go ahead.
0: And 343.
2: 343.
0: And 504, David, for your information.
3: 504.
0: Both cars, dispute with a weapon, 614 University Avenue, 614 University Avenue, Quick Trip. Caller is staff, states that there's a white female waving a lighter near the gas pump, threatening to blow up the gas station. Going to be wearing a light blue shirt, jeans, white bandana, and glasses.
2: 403, copy.
3: 504, copy.

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1: I advise 10-8, and I'll just float towards them as well.
0: Copy.

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0: Goodbye, thanks.
1: Copy.
2: 504, David.
1: 504, David.
2: Is Officer Emmons still working Mercy?
1: Ben. Are you still working at Mercy?
2: Yeah, I'm still here.
1: Copy that. 504, David.
2: I'm direct. Maybe see if the two man and him can get on an encrypted channel. That might be his lady from earlier.

0: 343. We have plenty of officers here, and she's compliant. We're taking one in custody, so we don't need any more.
1: Copy that. Any cars not on scene with a dispute with a weapon at Quick Trip, you can slow it down.

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0: Could you let 343 know? I was trying to give him a phone call.
1: Copy that. 343.
2: 343.
1: 5310, Officer Emmons was trying to give you a call.
2: Copy, I'll call in a little bit.
1: Copy.

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1: Copy that. 361.
2: 361, we're direct. We have to meet 308 on our way.

0: 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And 310.
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0: I'm going to show you assisting medics. 6.5 mile marker of I-235 westbound. Going to be a 20-month-old female, conscious and breathing, having an allergic reaction.
1: Copy, I can advise.
0: Copy.
2: Four, I can advise on this.
0: Copy. 304, Adam. I see that you're just a little bit closer, so 310, I'll show you back in.
1: Copy. Thank you.
0: I am 324.
1: Even clears with the case here, both units standing.
0: Copy.

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1: AR4.
0: You can clear me for my bike case with 4 citations, and then I can be en route to the confined.
1: Copy.

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1: Would you please build me a found property trip in the 4600 block of Southeast 4th Street?
0: Copy.
2: Three oh two. Case made for documentation, ma'am. Shouldn't be another issue there as long as the tow truck shows up. Everybody's being pretty civil. Let me say.

Westside Cars, copy of broadcast of a possible OWI, 2005 31st Street. Is a gray Tesla, license plate Paul John Mary 085. Keeps driving by and speeding by the house. Caller states that he thinks he's intoxicated. Plates don't match. End of broadcast, 1955.

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1: 310.
0: Got an audible audio alarm at 3100 Grand Avenue on the south side of the parking lot here. Car alarm's been going off for a few hours, on and off for about 3 minutes at a time. Unknown maker model.
1: Oh, it's just copy. Copy, I can take it in advice.
0: Copy that, 302, I'll show you back in.
2: Copy that, thanks, Tim.
1: Three forty-six, Adam. We have eyes on a homeless encounter.
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1: I guess we can meet the wagon at DMAC for this one female.
0: Copy, 361.
2: 361, we're direct.
0: Copy.
2: Four eighty-seven. Our WR room is clear.
0: Copy. Three thirty-one. And 336. Both cars. Assault just occurred. 6630 Southeast 5th Street. 6630 Southeast 5th Street. Meeting with Jamie. States that she was just punched in the face by a black male wearing blue shorts. Looks like it's over a dispute about a dog.
1: Got it. 336, my GPS is off. I'm coming from Southeast 14th to Crescent.
0: Copy that.
1: 343. I'll take a case number as well.
0: Case number is 16800-16800.
1: Copy, thank you. 304, Adam.
0: 304, Adam.
1: Before your clearance is assisted, I added some trip notes if you want to take a look at that in case you guys get any calls.
0: Copy that.
2: 361. Starting mileage is 49. We met up with 308 and picked up one out of the OW room. We're heading on our way to DMAC.
0: Copy.

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2: Is the caller one?
1: Negative.
2: ETL coming.
1: Copy. Any Southside car is able to brake for an unknown problem. 3733 Southeast 10th Street, advise.
0: 330.
1: 330.
0: Give us a minute or two and we'll be coming from this. We head that way.
1: Copy that.

0: 302. And 304, Adam.
1: 42nd and Uni.
0: Both cars, domestic property retrieval at 601 University at the McDonald's, meeting with Adam. He's going to be on an electric bike.
2: Three, two copies.

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0: 330.
1: Left some trip notes for you. They're going to check okay, and we'll be interrupted to the unknown.
0: 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Show you on it.
2: 487
0: DP. 487.
2: Assisted by several. Arrest made in service.
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0: 321. 321. Here's the case of Bill's suspicious at 28th and Maple, please.
1: You said this is related to your current trip?
0: No.
1: Copy. What's your DP there?
0: That case, mate, please.
1: Copy.

0: And Westside Cars, copy a broadcast of a reckless 4.1 mile marker of I-235 eastbound. Last seen was a gold Chevy Cruze license plate, King Nora William 124. Was road raging, last seen eastbound. End of broadcast, 2015.
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0: 310.
1: Is anyone else available to assist us, not 33?
0: Any central car able to break an assist, 310 on an assist?
2: 345, I can go.
0: Copy that. 345, I'll show you on it. It's not 33.
2: Three forty-six, Adam. We'll be in route to Sobering Center with a cooperative mail.
0: Copy.

0: any west side or south side car is able to brake for a reckless southwest 9th and Watrous. Advise.
1: 335, you can clear me with a case, I can go.
0: Copy. 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I'll get you first available. Southwest 9th and Watrous, going to be a black SUV and a black Nissan sedan northbound on Southwest 9th. Caller states that they were driving the wrong way on Southwest 9th. Hispanic male drivers for both vehicles.
1: Copy that. I can advise on it.
0: Copy.
1: 361. Pick up another female central, updated mileage is 51. Are there any others?
0: Not at this point.
1: Copy.

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1: Air 5.
0: Just letting you know of another bite on the board.
1: Copy.

0: 324.
1: Can I get a case number, please?
0: Case number is 16,801-16801.
1: Copy that, thank you.
0: You're welcome.
2: Nine twenty-six.
0: We'll
2: take that trip just on the screen. We're talking to the caller right now. We just pulled in.
0: Copy that. I'll show you on it. Thank you.

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1: 336.
0: Can I get a case number and a patrol camera?
1: Your case number is 16,802-16802.
0: Copy, 16802.
1: And 330.
2: 330.
1: Are you going to be tied up there for a while?
0: Maybe we'll be advising soon.
1: Copy that. When you're finished up there, 336 requires your camera skills.
0: Yes, ma'am.
1: Eastside Cars, medics en route to 4014 Cambridge Street on a fall. They'll advise 2022.

0: 343.
1: You can clear me at Russ Made here, and then you show me out at the 8 Bravo exit ramp towards eastbound I-235 with a stalled. It'll be a license plate. Queen Paul Yankee 669, QPY 669.
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0: Sign me up, please. I'm done at the shelter.
1: Copy that. Have a good night.
0: .335 DP.
1: .335.
0: They must have figured it out. I'm UTO. I'll be 10-8.
1: Copy.

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1: They're okay. They're going to be driving off in the car here, so they're advised, and you should be en route to the station to put items to property.
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1: Yes. Queen, Young, Nora, 308.
0: Thank you. I appreciate it.

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0: Just gonna show you on this theft in progress. 5901 Douglas Avenue at the Target. Gonna be meeting with loss prevention. There's a white male juvenile wearing a white t-shirt and black sweatpants. Sounds like he's a repeat offender in the store right now.
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2: 327.
0: 327.
2: I'm with 323. I can take that trip to 325.
0: Copy that. 325, I'll show you back in.
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0: Westside cars, FDs en route to 1120 Polk Boulevard on the CO Invest. 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
1: 335, where are you at?
0: 5,000 block Southwest 9th Street. There's a blue sedan occupied three times, all across.
1: Copy that. 335 as traffic, 5,000 block of Southwest 9th.
0: Those were the warning today.
1: Copy.
0: Three ten.
1: I'm going to show you on this public assist that's been holding for a while. 1310 6th Avenue, 1310 6th Avenue at the Bethel. Caller is staff looking for some advice on where to send one of their residents.
0: Copy.

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1: 10-2, I'll take another not 33, please.
0: Copy. Any Southside car able to brake and assist 335 on a traffic stop, 5,000 block of Southwest 9th? Copy that. I'll show you on it until I get another. It's not 33.
1: 33. Give us a second. I'm right out there.
0: Copy that. 346 out. I'm going to show you back in.
1: Copy. Thanks.

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1: 321.
0: Anybody want to be on this?
1: Negative, crime alert.
0: Copy, clear as tour.
1: Copy.
0: Three twenty-four. I'm going to be headed to Lutheran to check on the other half of this case.
1: Copy that.
0: 3:30. Show assistance with the camera, we'll head to 35.
1: Copy that, I'll show you on that, thank you.
0: .308.
1: Looks like we just got another call. It states that the subject is trespassed and is walking towards the mall now. Caller's going to be standing outside.
0: Gracias.

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0: I get, is Purple Crisis available?
1: Unfortunately, they are not right now.
0: Copy, I don't need them to respond, but whenever they're available, if you could just get me on a separate channel, please.
1: Copy that. MCA. Just making you aware when you're finished up there, you're going to have a phone call.
2: Copy. I'm actually doing a report right now, and I will get to that as soon as I'm done. Thank you.
1: Copy that.

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1: AR-4.
0: Is there an officer that needed to speak to one of us?
1: I'm sorry, can you 10-9?
0: Was there an officer that needed to speak to one of us?
1: Yeah, did you need them to come and assist you or just talk to you on another channel?
0: Nope, I was just going to say that I'm going to be clearing off this injured so I can assist them if they need it.

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1: 21.
0: Gonna show you on the vandal in progress. 3600 Kennedy Drive, 3600 Kennedy Drive. Caller states that there's seven black teenagers dressed in all black vandalizing some vehicles out here using tree branches to hit things.

0: Really?
1: Really?
0: Case number, please.
1: Case number 16,804-16804.
0: Copy, thanks.
1: Dispatch to Animal Control.
2: Air 4.
1: Just making you aware of a cruelty on the board.
2: How are you able to send an officer to that? Because I have to get this cat medical attention.
1: Copy that. I'll get somebody on it. $340.
3: Go ahead.
1: Gonna show you on this animal cruelty. ARL is tied up right now. Headed to 15th and Mulberry. Gonna be looking for a black Kia, possibly. Caller states that there's a dog left in here. And owners went into a bar.
3: Copy.

0: 343.
1: You show me any service, and then if I could get up dinner, I'd really appreciate that.
0: Copy that, I'll show you on it.
1: You.

0: 321.
1: She's calling on me.
0: Negative.
1: Yeah, can you just keep us on here for a little bit more?
0: Copy.
2: MC8, BP.
0: MC8.
2: MC, I'm back in service.
0: Copy.
1: 324 traffic.
0: 324, where are you at?
1: 29th and Union, Paul Victor Frank 109. You can click clearing the case on that last one.
0: Copy that. 324 has traffic, 9th and University.
1: Go ahead.
0: I thought you had traffic, I'm sorry.
1: Negative. Three ten. I got MC on channel 4E, please.
0: Copy that. MC8.
2: MC8.
0: Can you head over to channel 4E for me, please?
2: Copy.
3: 319. Take that suspicious on Irwindale.
0: Copy that. Would you like another?
3: Complex.
0: Copy.

0: 321 DP.
1: 321. We got no visitors, so you can tell tonight.
0: Copy.
1: Good.
0: Just making you aware of a non-priority holding over the time in one to go.
1: Just fine, hold me.
0: Copy.

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1: Really?
0: Got a juvenile male in custody, Indian route to KCI, starting at 68.
1: Copy that.

0: 346, Adam.
1: 346, Adam.
2: We're getting flagged out as Southeast East 14 and University Windham Mill. Unknown problem.
1: Copy that.
2: We will be in the one green parking lot.
1: Copy. Three or four, Adam.
3: I'm going to remove the stuff and put me out with 3.4.
1: Copy.

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1: Go ahead.
0: Sounds like those kids are back at it. 3600 Kennedy Drive, Building E. Caller advised there's six kids in the hallway on the first floor yelling and screaming and destroying property. Caller states they don't live here.

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0: Copy that. 302 and 319. I'll show you on it. Thank you.

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0: Both cars, person down, 2355 East University. Gonna be looking for a male laying down in the middle of the parking lot. Gonna be wearing a yellow shirt with blue jeans and has a backpack next to him.
2: Copy. You're up.
3: 346 Adam, maybe.
0: 346 Adam.
3: I don't assume it won't matter.
0: Copy that. 346 Adam, I'm going to show you on your next one. Going to be headed to 717 Mulberry Street. Meeting with Erica, having issues with another female named Mia, refusing to get back a cell phone.
3: Copy.

0: 3:45. I'm going to show you on a half domestic, 202 Hillside Avenue. 202 Hillside Avenue. I'm going to be meeting with Katie. Has some concerns about the father of her children with neglect.
1: Copy. 3:30.
0: 3:30.
1: We will be transporting one female to the NARC office. Starting amount is going to be 41.2.
0: Copy that.

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1: This is Pennsylvania, back in service.
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1: 132, Adam.
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1: Copy that. I'll show you on it. Thank you.

0: 335. I have a mail ready for the wagon. I spoke to them. We're going to meet at the station. I'll be en route.
1: Copy that.

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1: Go ahead, ma'am. 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
2: 304, Adam.
0: Both cars. Going to show you on a mental problem. 31st and Kingman. 31st and Kingman meeting with Monica in a black Ford Expedition. Looks like she ended up picking up a Hispanic female wearing a jacket and leggings, and now she's refusing to leave her car. States that she's having some 96 issues.
1: Yes, you got it.

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1: Air 5.
0: Can you clear me with Chase Maiden taking out of service for the night, please?

0: Any Westside car is able to brake for a welfare check at 4610 Douglas Avenue. Advice.
1: 108 Adam.
0: 108 Adam.
1: I can postpone getting fuel. I'm leaving the station. I can have that one.
2: And you can put me on there as well.
0: Copy that. Both cars, you're going to be headed to 4610 Douglas Avenue, Unit 315. Going to be looking for a David Riley. The caller is a sister, states that she hasn't heard from him in several hours, and when she last saw him, he had possibly taken too much of his medication that's been prescribed to him, has some addiction issues.

0: I have a case number, and then I'll be en route to the COC with cooperative mail.
1: Copy that. Case number is 16,806-16806.
0: Copy, thank you.
1: .346, Adam.
2: Go ahead, man.
1: No answer on callback.
2: Copy, you can clear us UTA. I'm going to dial for a mail at 8 and Mo Marie. So assist the person.
1: Copy that.
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2: 346 Adam.
1: Here we are on the scene. We have the senior and Erica's not here. Can you give her a jingle?
2: Copy that. We'll give her a call.
1: Thank you.
0: Going to Adam.
2: 102 Adam.
0: I can take the trip for 80 Adam.
2: Copy that. 108 Adam, I'll show you back in.
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0: 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She wandered off.
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1: We spoke to him. He checks okay. He doesn't want our help. Can you clear us advised and put me on a station to price out on the property?
0: Copy.

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1: 144, Adam.
0: I'm here at 1521. You can disregard that Southside car.
1: Copy that. 144, Adam. Who did you want to disregard?
0: I think it was 130, Adam. You said on this trip over on East Bulletin View. I'll take care of it.
1: Copy that. I'll show you on it. And 130, Adam, you're back in?
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0: By the way, Adam.
1: 108, Adam.
0: D17 for this theft report in the Merlin Mall. Can you call him back and see if he's still on me? I know it's on hold.
1: He just gave us a call back. He's still there.
0: Copy, Glenn, from me on it.
1: Copy that. Thank you.

0: 125 Adam.
1: 125 Adam.
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1: Copy that.

0: 140, Adam.
1: Right.
0: Hey, and 145, Adam.
2: Right.
0: I sent you both a trip.
3: Adam.
4: 132, Adam. We have any 96 trip history here, or a lot of trip history at all?
0: Yeah, quite an extensive history of 96 issues here.
4: If we have MC available, I'll take them.
0: Copy. MC8.
5: MC8.
0: You have been summoned by 132 Adam. You're going to be headed to 5602 Southwest 9th Street, Unit 205. You're going to be meeting with Big Mama.
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0: Copy.

0: 144, Adam.
1: 144, Adam.
0: I got a case number, please.
1: Yeah, your case will be 16,807-16807.
0: Copy. Thank you very much.
1: You're welcome.

0: 327.
1: I have a case number for theft.
0: 327, your case is 16,808-16808.
1: Thank you.
0: You're welcome.

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1: 140 on him.
0: You can disregard the other car.
1: 145 on your back end.
2: Got it, thank you.

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1: Right.
0: Until I get something else for you, I'm going to show you on the Parker on Dubuque.

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1: 125 Adam.
0: Persist with them tonight.
1: Copy.
2: MC8. Do you have an apartment number or unit number I need to go to?
1: Yeah, it should be unit 205-205.
2: Thank you.
1: You're welcome.
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1: 102 Adam.
3: D-Texas, okay, we can take the domestic next.
1: Show you on a thing.

0: One for you, MVP.
1: One for you.
0: Nothing but a bunch of kids in the back, so I'll meet you later.
1: Copy. Stand by for another.

0: 145, Adam.
1: Right.
0: 140 Adam and 145 Adam, have you guys checked for the Prowler? 1611 Southeast 1st, 1611 Southeast 1st, meeting with Amanda, said that there's someone looking through our windows. She thinks it's a male and she thinks he's trying to break in.
1: 40 Adam, copy.
2: 146
0: Adam. 146
2: Adam.
1: Yeah, pretty close to that. You can disregard the farthest car.
0: You're actually closer to another priority. Stand by for another, please.
1: 343.
0: 343. And 346, Adam. 346, Adam. 146, Adam, 343, and 346, Adam. Adam, have you guys searched for the fight? Skate Park, 901 2nd Avenue, 901 2nd Avenue. Carmiller caller advised that there's about 10 people fighting by the bathrooms, said that they're shouting about guns, but none have been seen.
3: 346 Adam, copy.
1: 343, copy.
2: Copy.
4: 132 Adam.
0: 132 Adam.
4: Can I have my trip number, please?
0: Yeah, it'll be T as in Tom, 260-106-032.
4: Okay, thank you.
0: You're welcome.

0: Central Cars referenced the fight at the skate park. Took another call, stated a large group of black males were trying to jump somebody. Again, still screaming about weapons, but none have been seen.
1: 46 Adam, do you have a better location for that? I'm near the bathrooms, and I'm talking with the first caller, and they're gone.

0: 146 Adam. I guess the second caller is no longer on the scene, so I don't know how much validity there is to that.
1: Copy.

0: 346 Adam, we're going to be checking the north parking lot.
1: Copy that, thank you.
2: 146 Adam, it seems that they've left the skate park and they're heading towards the parking lot, or possibly underneath the bridge.
1: Copy.
2: You guys just park her back just for a second. Going down a traffic stop. East 30th, East University. It's going to be with Idle Flake, Queen Nora, Zebra, 176, all advice.
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0: 146 Adam.
1: 146 Adam.
0: I'm behind probably about 100 yards from a group of 5 or 6 juvenile blackmails that might be involved.
1: Copy. 346 Adam.
0: Pulling up to the north.
1: Thank you.
2: 108 Adam.
1: Go ahead.
2: Can you call the 17 and have them meet me directly outside of the Dollar Tree near my scorecard?
1: Yeah, we'll give him a call.

0: 108 Adam. I guess he's not wanting to come outside. He says he's inside the Genesis and wants you to go in there.
1: Okay.

0: 503 Baker.
1: Go ahead, ma'am.
0: Hey, whenever you get around to it, I've just got a message holding for you up here.
1: 10-4, I'll take a look at it.
0: Thank you.

0: 121 out on your welfare.
1: Sounds good. 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
0: Copy.
2: Adam. I'm out here with a few witnesses, and I was told it wasn't physical at all. It's just argumentative. If you can check with other cops, do we have a victim over there?
0: Copy. Sounds like just verbal. 146, Adam.
3: Yeah, go ahead.
0: Are you going to have a victim at all? 346, Adam says, just verbal.
3: We're still trying to find the last one who's trying to hide from us.
0: Okay, let me know.
1: One twenty-five, Adam.
0: Guys, can you guys start for the welfare check? East 36th and Dean. Permanent caller, advise if there's a male on the north side of the road that's waving his arms for help. You're looking for a white male wearing a white cutoff t-shirt. He could be further east if your caller wasn't totally sure.
1: Copy.
4: One forty, Adam. Who are you TL anybody in the yard? Meet tonight.
0: Copy.

0: 101 Adam.
1: George.
0: Hey, before you get too far, will you check the area on this tray for me?
1: Yep, let me make sure 146 Adam doesn't meet me, and then I'll go check that out.
0: Okay.

0: 121 at him.
1: 121 at him.
0: Hey, back on the corpus.
1: Copy, thank you.

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1: 5334.
0: Will you log me off of it, please?
1: Copy.

0: 130,
1: Adam. 130,
0: Adam.
1: Case number and a proto for Hyundai Elantra. No keys.
0: Case will be 16,809-16809.
1: Copy. Thank you, ma'am.
0: You're welcome.
2: One thirty-four, Adam.
3: Case number, please.
0: 134, Adam. Your case is 16,810-16810.
3: Copy. Thank you.
0: You're welcome.
3: Forty-nine oh one. Evelyn Davis, 1042.
0: Copy, 510, David. Copy, drive.

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1: Go ahead.
0: Case number, please.
1: Your case will be 16,811-16811.
0: 6811, thank you.
1: You're welcome.

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0: If I'm logged in up there in INET viewer under IDENT, could you sign me out?
1: Okay.
2: One oh two Adam. 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
2: Copy, thank you.
1: 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In Central Cars Medics en route, 1204 Edgemont Street, null advise, 2207.

0: 140 Adam.
1: Hello.
0: And 145 Adam.
2: Hi.
0: Both cars have you start for this dispute, possibly with a weapon, 550 Watson Powell, 550 Watson Powell, number 120, meeting with Alyssa. She stated that there's a white male with longer red hair who just went inside the building. I guess he tried to attack her. He was indicating that he had a firearm in his waistband or a weapon of some sort.
1: Got it.

0: 140 Adam and 145 Adam a little bit further for you. Again, problem has a white male, longer red hair, wearing a dark gray hoodie. Said he went inside the building. Callers can be waiting by the front door, and they think the weapon may have been a knife, but not totally sure.
1: Copy that.
2: Got it.

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1: 146 Adam.
0: If you have a lead advice here, everything's verbal and it's going to be fine for us tonight.
1: Copy, I'll show you guys back in.
2: 127 Adam, VP.
1: 127 Adam.
2: Yeah, we checked all the way to Sleepy Hollow and north on the lane, so don't see anybody needing their help. So I guess you can call the seashell where that is.
1: Copy.

0: What do I want, Adam?
1: What do I want, Adam?
0: Well, I found the dog just behind it. Address 1824 here in the alley, but they won't let me get close to it to get a load up in the car, so might be there a trip for animal control in the morning.
1: Copy. $125, Adam. And $127, Adam.
0: $127, Adam.
1: Both cars, I've got another one for you. Vandal in progress, 3600 Kennedy Drive, 3600 Kennedy Drive, building E is in Edward. Caller is in unit 103. Meeting with Michael, he said that there's a group of juveniles that are trying to vandalize his trailer. Caller mentioned using force to protect his vehicle. Not sure what he means by that.
0: Copy.
1: And he claims there's about 20 juveniles that are causing the damage. I'll try and get you guys first available.
2: $121, Adam. Issue some parking citations out here. I can go to that.
1: Thank you. I'll show you on it.

0: Montana.
1: Montana.
0: I'll be transporting mail to Polk County.
1: Copy.

0: 134, Adam.
1: 134, Adam.
0: I apologize. My computer's having a lot of issues. Will you log me off up there?
1: Yeah, no problem.

0: 132, Adam. And 134, Adam.
1: Good.
0: When you get logged back in, both cars, the unknown problem, 346 East McKinley, 346 East McKinley, had a 911 call with an open line. There's a child crying in the background and a male telling someone to call 911.
2: Copy.
0: And 132, Adam, 134, Adam, call canceled. I'll show you guys back in.
2: Okay.

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1: 11.
0: You're pretty close to this found. 1209 Fillmore, 1209 Fillmore, you're meeting with Denise.
1: Okay.
0: Okay, 2215.

0: 101 at them.
1: Really?
0: Until I get something else. Have you served for the theft report? 2715 Douglas, 2715 Douglas, unit 109, meeting with Peter.
1: Copy.

0: 127 Adam.
1: 127 Adam.
0: Where's our victim to this?
1: I think he's still in his unit. We can give him a call if you'd like.
0: Yeah, that'd be great.
1: Okie dokie.
2: Adam, I'm talking with him.
1: Copy, 27 Adam Drift. Come on, 27 Adam.
0: I'm direct.
1: 2218.

0: What do I want at him?
1: 101 at him.
0: That abandoned in the 40 and cleared as red tag. And is there a caller for the fireworks in the 2?
1: No, it's crime alert.
0: Awesome. You clear the fireworks this tour. I'll go through the test.
1: Beautiful, thank you.

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I'm outside. Copy.

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0: I advise if you'd like another 3009 Southeast 19th Street, DPQ. Caller advises the juveniles who live here are very loud and they're jumping off the ribs.
1: Oh, gosh.
0: 2225.

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1: 321.
0: 2752 Chicago. 2752 Chicago on a prowler. Crime alert caller advisors, a male with dark hair and a white bag that walked into the yard of this address.
1: Copy.
2: 2228.
0: 130 Adam,
2: DP. 130
0: Adam.
2: Case maintenance.
0: 2228.

0: You said cars medics en route to 1424. You see that on a hemorrhage. I'll advise at 2232.
1: Adam, DP.
0: 132, Adam.
1: Advice,
0: Nate. 2232.

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1: Go ahead.
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1: Approved.
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0: Declined to make a report at this time tonight.
1: 2234.

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0: I'm just down East 14th here. I'll slide up to the east side and take care of that suspicious person.
1: Copy, thank you.

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0: This appears to be a big misunderstanding. Advise to name.
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0: Sussex Cars. Medics are en route to 6110 Creston on an in vessel advised at 2243, 125
1: Adam. We advise several groups to move along and advise several callers. Second.
0: Copy. 21 Adam and 27 Adam, I'll have you take the animal cruelty. 3726 Hubble, number 106, you're meeting with Jacqueline, reference her husband who abused her dog.

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0: 25 Adam.
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0: I'm at the hilltop. I can go with one of those cars.
1: Copy. 27 Adam. I'll see you back in.
2: 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Showing on our public assist at the quick trip in the 3700 block is possible. I'm going to give a couple juveniles a ride.
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0: I have two 13-year-olds on board who do not know their address. We're going to Cheatham Park area. My starting miles are 11.5.
1: Copy.
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1: You go ahead.
2: Pennsylvania and East University with Queen Zebra Lincoln 441, QZL 441. All advised.
1: Traffic at Penn and East Uni. One 34 Adam.
3: Good.
1: My advisor can no longer see him on camera, but they can hear him in the garage. It's supposed to be a white male with shorts and a shirt and flip-flops.
3: Yeah, I'm speaking with him through the camera right now. You have another east side unit available. They can slide this way. We'll just check out the garage real quick.
1: Dial a car to assist 134 Adam on a suspicious person east, 1526 Wilson.
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0: 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And 503 for information.
1: Go ahead.
0: All cars, Meadowlands and Meadowcourt. Meadowlands Drive and Meadowcourt on a suspicious with a weapon. Crime alert caller advised there was a black male with a do-rag and a checkered robe walking with an AK-styled rifle towards the roundabout area.
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4: I just dropped my prisoner off at Polk County. I'm actually a lot closer than 108. I'll take a spot on the suspicious.
0: 8 Adam.
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1: 1042, have a good night.
0: Thanks, you too. Adam.
2: Right.
0: And 145, Adam.
3: Good.
0: Both cars, this is County, Pennsylvania, and the I-235 westbound off-ramp. Penn and the west I-235 off-ramp. County has a subject in the back trying to hang themselves. They are requesting U-33.
2: Runway Adam.
0: Runway Adam.
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0: Copy.
3: 45, we have the road show down here.
0: I don't believe so.

0: 132 Adam.
1: I see we have another caller. Do they have a better location for him? Because right now we aren't finding anything.
0: It was a 911 only. Stand by. It looks like somebody's back on the line.
2: Adam. 45 Adam. Hey,
0: 35 Adam, Logs Ranch 2,
2: just send them our way. I can understand you. 35 Adam, Logs Ranch 2, just send them our way.
0: 135 Adam.
3: 35 Adam, on direct, just arrived. I'm in the car, head that way.
0: Copy.
4: 46 Adam.
0: 46 Adam.
4: Negative for warning and attach me to this.
0: Copy, did you just advise on your traffic stop?
5: Yeah.
0: Copy. 132 Adam. They said they were last seen north and towards the back of the townhomes. Caller no longer had eyes on him.
1: Copy.
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6: Can we get the wagon to our office for a female, please?
0: We do not have a wagon tonight.
6: Gabby, can we have a police officer with a cage at some point transport this female for us, please?
0: Copy.
2: 503 Baker.
0: 503.
7: I might have that guy run it northbound, 7500 Bloomfield, but I did not see a rifle turn around.
0: Copy, 7500 Bloomfield, northbound, 503, might see the mail.
8: How many Adam?
0: 8 Adam.
8: With this assist, trap, I'm going to follow the anchoring officer to Lutheran real quick.
0: Copy.

0: I'm not sure if this is the guy. He's just running. No rifle, but he does have kind of a weird lanyard hanging out of his pocket, but I don't know. He checks okay either way.
1: Copy. This male is supposed to be in a black robe.
0: Yeah, this guy's got black joggers, black sweatshirt that he has pulled up over his shoulders, earbuds in, white undershirt, and something hanging out of his pocket, but it's not a rifle.
1: Copy.

0: 504.
1: 504.
0: Double cops assist, but I'm not assist trip on the exit ramp 108. I'm just going to follow them off the broad lines. Put everybody else back in.
1: Copy. All central cars will stay back in on the assist.
0: I'm south. I was helping on the suspicion of the weapon, but is there somebody at the office that needs to go to jail?
1: Yeah, at the NARC office. You can head that way.
0: Yeah, I'll take care of it.
1: Thank you.
0: 134 Adam VP.
1: 134 Adam.
0: This gentleman was DOA. We checked the garage and the house was secure. And then we advised the homeowner will be attending.
1: One thirty-five Adam.
2: I'm right here next to the attack office. I can probably take care of that prisoner transport.
1: 144 Adam.
3: Direct.

0: 121, Adam.
1: Good.
0: 820 East 28th Court on town property. Meet with Luke, his kids on an expensive electric scooter.
1: Copy.
2: 92.
0: 92.
2: Probably 1041.
0: Copy. Well, 135, Adam.
1: Three bigger.
2: Yeah. 135, Adam.
0: Do you need me to log you on?
2: Negative, I was just getting my computer started. I don't know if that's logged in or not.
0: 503.
3: I'm going to guess that my jogger was the subject, but he checks okay. If you want to check with the other cars, we might be tight.
0: 130, Adam.
3: Same traffic.
0: 32, Adam.
4: ETL tight.
0: Copy. 30, Adam, and 32, Adam. All of you start for this neighborhood dispute. This is a return trip on the DPQ juveniles. The caller is upset they didn't get to meet with police.
4: 32, Adam, copy. I spoke with the occupant of 3009, so can you have her step outside when I get there?
0: Copy, and she'll be at 3011.
4: Okay, that would make more sense. Thank you. And 32, Adam, I can advise.
0: 130, Adam.
3: I'm direct.
4: I think his kid drops off any mile 20.0 and headed back east.
0: Copy.
2: 121,
0: Adam.
1: All right, you don't just stop back just for a second. I'm driving south East 14th in Court, Burger King parking lot. Pilot plate, Ocean, Sam Victor, 228, apologize.
0: Copy.

0: 125M.
1: Go ahead.
0: And 27 out of.
2: Go ahead.
0: And 502 for information.
1: Go ahead.
0: Hold cars East 28th and Easton. East 28th and Easton on a dispute with a weapon. Caller advised this is a smoke shop. Says there's a group of people trying to jump a male. An Asian male in a red shirt has a baseball bat as well.
2: Copy. 15th and University.

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1: Go ahead.
0: I'll be out with a suspicious vehicle at Pioneer Park. Looks like a darker color Toyota. Talked about my two old guys.
1: Do you need another?
0: All guys.
1: 2308.

0: 140 Adam.
1: Go ahead.
0: And 144 Adam.
1: 44 Adam, actually out with 21 Adam.
0: 145 Adam.
2: Good.
0: 40 Adam and 45 Adam, 400 Locust at Ricochet on a dispute at the back end off Walnut, caller advisors, three people arguing, people across the street, staff does not want to meet.
1: Copy.
2: Copy.
0: 2310.
2: Adam, you gonna pass me that and disregard one of those units?
0: Captain 145 Adam.
2: Sounds right, thank you. Salvo 3, neighbor.
0: Salvo 3.
3: I'll take that parking complaint on East Bell. I'm pretty sure those vehicles are there all the time, but all of us.
0: Copy.
4: Adam.
0: 132 Adam.
4: I'm a little confused. Is the caller at 3009 or 3011?
0: I guess they're at 3009.
4: Okay, I spoke with them already, but I'll go talk to them again.
0: Copy.
1: 134 Adam, DP.
0: 134 Adam.
1: You guys, the park hours tonight?
0: Copy.

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1: Go ahead.
0: 820 East 28th Court on the found property. Meet with Luke.
1: Sprinter. 125 Adam.
0: Go ahead.
1: The supposed victims were trying to steal from the store, and the store owner was the one chasing them. They're gone. You can clear me by second.
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0: 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Ricochet is to your wing. Hope it doesn't have a cross section.
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0: I'm on Kyo, just north of I-235. We have Queen Victor Charles 879.
1: I'm sorry, I-235 on what street?
0: And Kyo, just north of.
1: Copy.
2: 130 Adam, traffic.
1: 130 Adam.
2: Southeast 14th and Maori Street. With a Queen Frank 044. Looks like one of those.
1: Traffic at Southeast 14th and Maury.
2: We'll be at Railroad.
1: Copy.

0: 146 Adam. 146 Adam. Is there a description on these guys at all? On which trip?
1: The Ricochet trip.
0: No, you guys were disrupted.
1: No, I did not hear that. Okay.

0: You know what I'm saying?
1: Yes, sir. Go ahead.
0: Copy 14th and Park. Actually, it's probably Indianola with Ocean Fjord Boy 392.
1: All right. Traffic to Southeast 14th and Indianola.

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1: 27 Adam.
0: Where do you want to meet on that dark trip?
1: Negative.
0: Both parties are GOA. I'm back in.
1: Copy. Adam.
2: Go ahead.
1: And 125 M.
2: 25 M.
1: Both cars assist medics on a hemorrhage, 3844 6th Avenue. There's a 55-year-old male that's intoxicated and fell and hit his head.

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1: Go ahead.
0: 614 University, a quick trip on a theft report. Meet with the manager.
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0: 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There's a 1 minute time delay. We took a couple of calls. So there was a dark gray sedan that shot at the house west of here. 504.
1: I copy.
0: 510.
1: Copy.
0: Central cars and Southside cars, I'm going to show you on it.
1: Forty-four.
0: 44 Adam.
1: Just put me on.

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1: 140 Adam.
0: V1 Golf is just above you on that.
1: Copy.
2: 503 Baker, I'm pulling up. I'll go to 521 first.
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1: 146 Adam.
4: Do we have any make, model, or plate description?
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0: Got it.

0: 503 Baker, they're 521 is saying it's closer to the 400 block. They're pointing off to the west.
1: Copy. Possibly closer to the 400 block of East Pleasant View. 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
1: 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We're also taking another call from 414 East Pleasant View, advising there's multiple people coming out from the back of the duplex that walk down the street and back to the house again. No description on them.
2: Adam.
1: 44 Adam.
2: Yeah, that's Will Licker with a dark gray Ford Fusion. Queen Charles Edward. Give me a second. Charles Edward 301, occupied times one. I'll let you know.
1: Copy.

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1: 21 Adam.
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0: 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So maybe the car's at World Liquor or close.
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0: That Ford Fusion is going to be a 2011 that I was out with, and it's going to check okay. It's not going to be our guy.
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0: Both cars make the DPQ music, 2917 grand. 2917 grand, number 107, crime alert caller, advised by blaring the music, and this person has a history of mental health issues.
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0: myself that cars medics are about to 1516 Evervane on an unconscious so I'll advise at 2341.
1: One thirty Adam. Just about 34 Adam with a warning. Make back in service.
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0: 134. I'm going to start you for now to assist the medics at 1516 Evergreen. Building E is in Edwards, number 17. It looked like it was turning into a cardiac, but it may just be a seizure at this time. Advise if you need another.
1: Copy. I'll be pulling up here in a sec.
0: Copy.

0: Do you have any cars to break for a priority trip, Central? Cardo's at 504.
1: I'm ready, Adam. I can go.
0: This is just a warrant.
2: Sure.
0: Copy 30, Adam. I'll leave you in. 46, Adam. Also unit. And 30, Adam, was yours just a warning?
1: Yes, ma'am.
0: Copy.

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1: 134 Adam.
0: She's breathing. Not very alert. In and out of consciousness, but she is breathing. She's responding to Stern Rose.

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0: And 146, Adam. Sure, cancel it both back in.
1: Copy, thank you.
0: Copy.
1: 140, Adam.
0: 140, Adam.
1: You can claim me assist 10 back on that report, please.
0: Copy.

0: 110 out of
1: 17, one of me.
0: Negative.
1: Copy. We're unable to make contact with them, so you can just clear us.
0: UTL?
1: Yeah, you can clear us UTL.
0: Copy.

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1: 503.
0: Has anyone seen a video of the Ford Fusion yet?
1: Anybody on the drive-by seen a video of the vehicle yet?
0: All right, can you show Lucy and I out at 812 East Emma with Iowa plate Queen Charles Edward 301?
1: Copy. And 503, it looks like that's the same vehicle that 44 Adam was out with before and said was not our guy.
0: All right, thank you.
1: You're welcome.
2: One 46 Adam, DP.
1: Go ahead.
2: ETL 10-8.
1: Copy.

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0: Medics are going to transport from Marseille.
2: All right, suspect will be tonight.
1: Copy.

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1: Go ahead.
0: Can you show me assistant on this and then put me out at Southeast 8 and Emma for an accident and sign a case number, please?
1: Southeast.

0: 134, Adam.
1: 134, Adam.
0: Yeah, with a suspicious at Ewing Park, vehicle, Iowa plate, King, Nora, Zebra, 729. Looks like it's occupied by one of those.
1: Copy.

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1: Monitor.
0: This is Viking Adam with a warning, 10-8.
1: Copy. Visa cars next en route to 2121 Delaware on a sick person. We'll advise at 4 minutes.

0: 503 Baker.
1: 503.
0: Is 44 Adam still at the scene, or is he roaming around?
1: 144 Adam.
2: I'm just sitting here blocking the roadway.
1: 503.
0: Gary, I'll be to him in a second.
1: Java Central Cardosis, 146 Adam on a Prowler, 712 South E6. Is that 504?
3: Yep.
1: Copy, both cars, 712 South E6 at the Eagle View Lofts. Color advisor is a black male juvenile, gray shirt, red shorts, and a white male juvenile, black shirt. Black shorts, red shoes, attempting to break into vehicles.
4: Copy. Do they still advise on them?
1: I don't believe so. They advise they were last seen southbound towards the river.
4: Copy.
0: Should we show me on that as well?
1: Copy.

0: 148.
1: 148, Adam.
0: And case number, please.
1: $16,816.16816.
0: Thank you.
1: You're welcome.

0: 23 Adam.
1: 23 Adam.
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1: That's correct.

0: 135 Adam. Officer Allen.
1: Sorry about that, go ahead.
0: Can you go to channel 3 for Mace, please?

0: What do you want, Adam Trumpet?
1: Go ahead.
0: MLK at Irmandale with a black SUV. Oh, no, it's all right.
1: Traffic at MLK in Irmandale. Go ahead.
2: Yeah, Southeast 7th and Mari with the two individuals.
1: Copy to negative hold.
2: Negative.
1: Copy.

0: 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We have 503 sitting down here.
1: 503. Go ahead. 44 Adams requesting you. Copy. Walking his way.

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1: Good.
0: And 110 Adam.
2: Good.
0: Both cars make the dispute. 6012 Tonka. 6012 Tonka, you're meeting with Juan. He's a Spanish-speaking male having issues with a black male and Hispanic female that are circling the block in a black Chevy Malibu after he kicked them out for drinking and doing drugs.
2: Yeah, I'm copy.
1: One Adam copies.
0: 19 minutes.
3: Adam, I can take that there for one of those cars.
0: Ten Adam, I'll stay back in.
2: Yeah, I'm great. Thank you.

0: 146 Adam.
1: 46 Adam.
0: Are there any other calls on that DPQ?
1: Negative.
0: Copy, I'll take it as a tour.
1: Copy.
2: One twenty-five Adam.
3: 22nd Court in Maple, Queen Charles Edward 155, occupied times 4, all advised.
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0: 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Or 25 Adam.
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0: I'll take a case, Hunter.
1: One six eight one seven.
0: Copy, thank you.

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1: You can put me on that DBQ. I'm right down the street. All right.
0: Having.

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1: Morning, Stratum.
0: You have the caller come out. I'm not getting an answer here.
1: Stand by.

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0: Monitorum.
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0: When we called him back, he did answer, but he was requesting someone that speaks Spanish. I told him to step out, that there is an officer there, but he hung up on me.
1: Copy. I'm not sure if anyone's in the home. And the car's going to be used for a CTO.

0: Area for item.
1: This was Crown Alert, correct?
0: Correct.
1: Copy. There's no loud noise or music or anything going on out here. Will be UTL tonight.
0: Copy. Ten Adam, your welfare.
2: I'm good, ma'am. Thank you.
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0: 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Okay, let's make the domestic 4059 Fagan Drive. 4059 Fagan Drive, you're going to meet with Martha. She's having issues with the Virginia, a white female, unknown clothing, or she's Italy.
1: Copy.
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0: Southeast 5th and East Thornton with Paul, Paul Robert, 554. Police aren't matching. I'm looking at a Ford Explorer.
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1: Good.
0: Both cars, this is Medic on an assault, 1215 6th Avenue. We had an uncooperative male caller with a language barrier. I said he's supposed to be waiting by the laundromat.
1: Yeah, I'm copy. Copy. Not much about an EP.
0: 102 Adam.
1: We advise you're numb with 10 Adam, I'll go with him on that trip.
0: 108 Adam.
2: I'm drunk, thank you too.

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1: I was assisted by 144 Adam and 135 Adam. He's got the wrong place on the car. Good morning, 10-8.
0: 55 minutes.

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0: Southeast 14th and Park with Oakley, George Robert Young, David Adam Young Zebra. Looks like two of us.
1: Traffic at Southeast 14th and Park.

0: 111. 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And 108, Adam.
1: Go ahead.
0: Both cars, 10th and Clark. 10th and Clark on a person down. Kremler car advised there is someone in a purple shirt and black shorts laying in the middle of the room. Copy.
1: Yeah, that one copy.
0: One oh five.

0: 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This is about 30 out of Mobile Line tonight.
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0: Broad Street and Pappy State Court with a Queen Union Zebra 641. Looks like one August.
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0: 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He's okay. It was a mutual fight. We'll be 10-8.
1: Copy.

0: 21, I'm driving.
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0: East 38 and Douglas. I will play Queen Nora Adam, 753. I believe the RO is going back 99.
1: Copy, would you like another?
0: Yeah, one transport up here, 133.
1: 127, Adam.
2: In route.
1: Copy. One on two, Adam.
3: Two, Adam.
1: And one's an Adam.
3: Right.
1: Both cars make it domestic, 3040 Douglas. We're meeting with Shamaya, having issues with the black male, white shirt, and unknown color pants. She'll be outside.

0: Oh, wait, Adam, do you too?
1: Hey, Adam.
0: Just another West Side. This individual got picked up by some friends, and they will be making their way to 1503 11th.

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1: 503.
0: Could you show me out with a suspicious vehicle at Great Lake, north entrance? IO plate, Paul George, John, 332.
1: What's happening?
2: 109, traffic.
1: 109.
2: This west at 16th and Washington with a Chevy Impala, no plate, on bike.

0: 503.
1: Stolen.
0: Yeah, do you want another?
1: Negative. Alright, go ahead.
0: Copy.

0: One time.
1: Ten out of...
0: Myself and two item will take that dispute.
1: Copy. Central Cruise, FDs are off the total for Hartford on a natural gas and vessel advised at 122.

0: one, yeah.
1: One for Adam.
0: I apologize. The same team's not answering the door. If you give her a call, please.
1: Copy.

0: once and had him.
1: Good.
0: She's on her way back to her apartment right now.
1: Got it.
2: One 40 Adam Drive.
0: 140 Adam.
2: Southwest 16th and MLK with Nebraska plate. Boy, out of Charles, 097, I call 1 Southwest.
0: Perfect, it's Southwest 16th and MLK.

0: One more enemy.
1: Go ahead.
0: I was just by 8 out of the warning. Okay.
1: Copy both cars, 801 University, unknown problem. This is going to be the male from the assault earlier with the language barrier. He's keeps talking about his IV.
0: Copy.
2: Okay.
1: 131.

0: No, wait, I don't hate her.
1: No, I got him.
0: I spoke with two individuals that said the male walked off shortly after the call was made. I'm unable to find them. They said it's more likely they're intoxicating at this point in time. But how do you feel?
1: Oh, 137.
2: Traffic.
1: 37.
2: Southeast 19th Street and deal with, I will plate Mary John, Mary, David, Mary, Mary. Hold on.
1: Traffic at Southeast 19th and deal.

0: 503, Baker.
1: It's 503.
2: Hey, there's a guy on the trail. It's about 100 yards from me, and he's screaming and yelling. He's going to execute me. You have a car that could just float this way. I think he's 1096, but just in case.
1: 46 Adam, I'm in his way already.
2: Copy.

0: And he's walking up on you. 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He's minding his own business. He's just yelling. He'll tell you all about it.
1: Copy.

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1: I'm
0: just about 30 out. I'm with a warning, and I'll slow down to Grizzly.
1: Copy.

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1: Hello, Adam.
0: Orphan Douglas, Ocean Edward King 802. Appears to be more alkalis.
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0: 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I'm driving.
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1: Copy.

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2: Good.
0: 504 for information.
1: Go ahead.
0: All cars, fourth in court. Fourth in court, suspicious of the weapon. There is a 5 to 10 minute time delay. Criminal caller advised there was a black male, gray hoodie that flashed a gun at them in their

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1: 24.
0: And 121 Adam.
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0: Both cars, 1501 East Grand, a quick trip on a domestic. I'm meeting with Anthony out front in a black Acura, having issues with his intoxicated girlfriend.
1: Over for both.

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1: 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So, Denny, thank you.
0: Copy.

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0: The caller want to meet on this.
1: Negative.
0: Copy. We'll keep looking around the area.
1: Copy.

0: Maybe. 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
0: 157.

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0: 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Warning, I'm sending.
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0: I have an east side car break and assist 123 Adam on a prowler, 3026 Amherst.
1: 125 Adam, you can clear me assist by the east side with an arrest, I'll go.
0: Copy, 123 Adam.
1: Good.
0: Both cars, 3026 Amherst, you're meeting with Holly. Says she can see two people coming up her driveway trying to get into her vehicle. Both in t-shirts. And both cars, she advised, she's having to look towards the driveway, towards the back alley. There is a privacy fence, so I'm not sure if they jumped it to get to the alley.

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0: This guy, 24 Adam, 21 Adam, with a warning. You can throw me on that collar for whoever.
1: Copy. 125 Adam.
2: 125 Adam.
1: You guys are about the same distance away. I'll show you back in.

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1: 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Or $510, Baker. Can you take a look at the trip on the board?
2: Copy.
1: Available Westside cars I'm going to show you on this trip. And 501.
2: I'll start traveling.
1: Copy.

0: Want to wait, Adam?
1: Want to wait, Adam?
0: Is this inside the building?
1: I believe so.
0: Okay. Can you have someone let us in? It's a secure building.
1: Yeah, we'll call.
0: We got it.

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1: Hi.
0: This is not, in fact, what everyone's thinking. It's a firecracker.
1: Copy, firecracker.

0: New Westside unit is able to break for a welfare check, 1400 block of 21st.
1: Hey, Adam. Put me on that.
0: Happy to have another Westside unit that can break for a welfare, 1400 block 21st.
2: 503, I'm at 624, I can help.
3: 110, you can disregard all of this, it was just a firecracker, you can put us on them, put one of us on it.
0: Alright, 10 Adam, you got it. 8 Adam, 1400 block of 21st Street on a welfare check, Kremlin collar states a white male in a gray shirt, khaki shorts is laying on his side on the sidewalk. Person is moving a little bit, but caller is concerned for his welfare.
3: Got it.

0: one for you.
1: What?
0: And 145, Adam. Both units with a suspicious person. 1204 Hartford, 1204 Hartford, Building C, Apartment 27. Caller said that there's been a white male wearing a white tank top and gray sweatpants that's been here since yesterday knocking on people's doors.
1: Yep.
2: Yeah, babe.
1: Come on, let's try them.
3: You'll get a debriefer for call that caller 1021st.
0: 3109.
3: The person for the welfare is going to be at 21st and Clark.
0: Copy, 21st and Clark.

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0: Army post in Southwest 11th with a married boy, Union 030. Looks like one out of this.
1: Copy, Southwest 11th and Army post.
2: Put me on the trip with my, in my beat, please. I'm out talking with the RP. I'm going to go try and make contact with these people.

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0: Just call it a 1-8.
1: Negative.
0: Copy, we'll be you too.
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0: 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You're going to meet with Mercedes here. Said that at her address, 1402 Emma, she kept seeing a white male, brown hair, unknown clothing, running through her backyard.
2: Four Adam, copy.

0: Cuando vais a algún sitio. We got this being able to move along. We'll be all tonight.
1: Okay. 140 for Adam. Stand by, 140 Adam.
2: What?
1: Have you meet the party? 100 Jackson. 100 Jackson, Building C, apartment 316. I said, coming from this apartment, there's a party going on. There's building codes in the trip.
0: What's right on this experiment?
1: Forty for Adam, 10-9.
0: I just took care of it.
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0: 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We'll take you all of us.
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0: No, we had a missing elderly on the 4th, but it doesn't appear to be related to Mercedes. And an animal call in June, that's it.
1: Copy that.

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0: Stand by one pin, Adam.
2: Good.
0: How do you make the unknown problem? 1325 6 Ave. You're going to meet with a female caller. Said that she's homeless, or says that homeless people are following her and trying to rape her.
2: Copy.
1: One away, Adam.
0: One away, Adam.
1: Go ahead and take an advice. I have a feeling it's going to be the female from the welfare check we just had.

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1: Good.
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0: 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If you don't see her on 6th Avenue, Rapid SOS looks like she's going to be in the alley between 5th and 6th.
1: Copy, thank you.

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1: Buon noi, Adam.
0: Update the location, I'll be at 6 in Indiana. I got the female.

0: One for you.
1: All right.
0: 145, Adam. Both units, have you made the dispute? 1421 Ingersoll. 1421 Ingersoll is a quick trip. Caller security. They have a group of people here on the property. Male put his hands on the female. She's currently locked herself in the bathroom. The male is currently outside the store. It's going to be three people involved.
1: Copy.
2: Copy.

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1: I'll be out with the male half of this dispute at 19th and High Street.
0: Copy.

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1: 130 out.
0: East 14th and Walnut with a Queen Union Young 956. I'm on occupant 12 there.
1: Copy, East 14th and Walnut.

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1: Go ahead.
0: And 125, Adam.
2: 125, Adam.
0: Both units make the dispute. 2720 Des Moines Street. 2720 Des Moines Street. You're going to meet with Cruz having issues with his dad. Dad is pretty aggressive in the background. We can hear him on the phone.
1: 25, Adam. Copy.

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1: Where?
0: 124 Adam.
2: Good.
0: Both units heavy McDaniel problem. To me, 1500 block of Harriet, east of here in the woods. Mail said he'd meet you on the road and lead you back. Said someone shot his cat 4 days ago, and now the mail is burning the cat's body. 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
1: Go ahead.
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2: MC6.
1: Heavy assist officers. 6th in Indiana. 6th in Indiana. They're out with a female.
2: Copy.
3: Level 3. Can I get a dispatcher on 4E for a second?
1: Thanks, 4E.

0: Worry about that.
1: Perfect, Adam.
0: Hey, can I get 40 Adam on 4, please?
1: Yeah, we got something else going on that channel. I'm happy to go to 5E. 40 Adam.
2: 40 Adam, I just pulled back up. I can mute myself.
1: 45 Adam, you're right.
0: Yep. Channel traffic.
1: 32 Adam.
3: I'm sorry about that, 32 Adam. Southeast 5th and East Thornton with Minnesota plate. Zebra Lincoln, Nora 712. All of us.
1: Copy. 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
1: Alright.
0: And 130, Adam.
2: Good.
0: Both units went to suspicious activity. Southwest 9th and County Line. Southwest 9th and County Line. Crime Alert caller said that there's three juvies running around in the neighborhood. We're in his yard around 1, and then he saw him again around 3, and then his camera went dead. He wants us to check the area.
2: Copy.

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0: Advice, we're back in.
1: Okay.
0: Check those cars down at the boat ramp, see if they need any help. We'll head that way.
1: 124 Adam. You guys want a couple more cars down there?
2: No, I think we'll be around.
1: 27 Adam, they said that they'll be fine for now.
0: Travis,

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1: Fine.
0: Turn more, please.
1: 10-9.
0: Trip number, please.
1: Oh. T-26-01-06-145.
0: Thank you.

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1: 140, Anna.
0: I'm leaving this mail arrived to 3015 Woodland Avenue.
1: Copy.

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1: Adam.
0: 25
1: Adam.
0: Okay, so I just need 100.

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1: Nein.
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1: Go ahead.
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1: I heard a second officer close to subs.
2: 30, Adam. You can clear me, ETL. I'm just down the road.
1: Copy, 35 Adam, UTL also.

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1: Adam, I believe he's talking with the caller right now.
0: Copy.

0: 125 on him.
1: 25 on him.
0: 27 on him.
2: Go ahead.
0: Both units make this return trip on the domestic flight, 2720 Des Moines, 2720 Des Moines. Now the sister is here. Cruise floor is still the problem half, because it's getting physical now.

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0: 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Go ahead. This is my 30 Adam and 35 Adam with a warning tenant.
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1: One away, Adam.
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0: Can you make this sector report at Motel 6, 4940 East 14th? 4940 East 14th, room 134. You're going to meet us, Corville.

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0: 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Solve the problem.
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2: That's fine.
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0: Thanks. Starting is going to be 4.

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0: Stand by, 144, Adam.
1: Go ahead, Juan.
0: Both units, have you make the person down 15th and Uni? 15th and Uni, caller was from Public Works. Submit a male on the north side of Uni by Keogh Bridge, is laying on the sidewalk and is biking Carter in the middle of the street. Said that he's breathing but won't get up.
1: Copy. One way, Adam.
0: One way, Adam.
1: Only a few blocks down from that, I can take it for the furthest.
0: All right, 44, Adam, you ready?

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0: We got this fella moving along. We'll be tonight.
1: Copy.

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2: You go ahead.
0: What is unit searching for the overdose? 1640 Hole Avenue, 1640 Hole, unit 107 on overdose. Patient's going to be an 18-year-old female who is conscious, breathing. There's no other notes in here yet.
2: Yeah, these are both.

0: 125 Adam, 127 Adam. It looks like the 18-year-old female took an unknown amount of Benadryl on purpose. Mom advised to use the patio door so you don't have to walk all the way through the building.
1: Big time four for both of us.

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0: If he is taking care of this and handling business like usual, we're going to go back to service.
1: Copy.

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2: 100 on the friend.
0: Your friends over at 2720 Des Moines Street want to talk to you guys again.
1: Yeah.

0: Morning, Kevin Adams.
1: Go ahead.
0: Call me where I mean on that, Parker.
1: Negative.
0: Copy. You can clear that. It's not illegal, but if she calls back and wants to talk, I'd be happy to talk to her about it.
1: Copy.

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0: 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We'll call this for a second.
1: Copy.

0: 101 at him.
1: Go ahead.
0: And 102 at him.
2: Shred him.
0: Both units meet the cardiac. 3937 55th Street, 3937 55th Street. Caller said he came to check on his friend, and he thinks he's dead in the bathroom. He's tried to revive him. He's face down on the floor.
1: Got it.
2: Copy.

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0: Can you let a 501 know if it appears natural and anything else to contact the ME?
1: 501.
2: 10-4, thank you.

0: 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Correction, 225 Adam.
1: Adam, 2640 East University,
0: that's Champ Power, the Tremler call saying there's a individual camping near the dumpster there.

0: 201 at him.
1: 201 at him.
0: Can you check with 101 to see if they need any relief?
1: 101 at him.
2: Go ahead.
1: Do you need relief?
2: That'd be appreciated. Thank you.
1: Copy 201, Adam.
0: Copy. Coming from downtown.
1: Copy.

0: 221 Adam. And 91 6 is 221 Adam for a first and down at 9th and Douglas. Any east side car ready for a person down at 9th and Douglas? This is 221 Adam.
1: 246 Adam.
0: 246 Adam.
1: We can swing up there and take care of that unless there's something central. Over to man.
0: Copy, I can show you on it. At 9th and Douglas, 9th and Douglas. For a red Jeep that's in the intersection and the driver is slumped over and the car is running and it's in gear. License plate is Nora Frank Frank 279 and FF 279.
1: Sorry.

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0: You can just regard second wife will be leaving here shortly.
1: Copy. 210 Adam and 201 Adam, you're both back in.
2: Copy. Thanks.

0: draw that one.
1: 221 Adam.
0: My back on that first and down trip.
1: Yes, I can clear you if you need to.
0: I just wasn't sure if I was going or not. I went away and then it came back.
1: Do you want to be cleared from it?
0: Yeah, he blocked off. Off it, so.
1: Copy. 246 Adam, were you able to locate that vehicle at all?

0: 246 Adam, Officer Bollinger and Officer Garcia.
1: Yeah, I'm just going to keep myself all you.
0: Copy, we're going to hold traffic for 246 Adam at 9th and Douglas.
2: 246 Adam.
0: 246 Adam, were you out of that vehicle at 9th and Douglas?
3: Yeah, we have one detained.
0: Copy, one detained. 221 Adam.
1: That's right.
0: Copy.

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1: 245, Adam.
0: 3607 East 42nd, 3607 East 42nd for theft with a suspect. Caller is a neighbor. They said the people at this address moved out, but there's a boy from 3611 East 42nd that's been going into that address and taking things from the garage.

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0: 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For a theft report, you'll meet with Corey at the front of the building for two stolen bikes.
1: Got it.

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0: 225, Adam. 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Drop his porch door. It's an apartment complex, I guess.
1: Copy.
0: 221, Adam.
2: Two twenty-four, Adam.
0: Go ahead. 1441 Harriet. 1441 Harriet at the Animal Rescue League on a panic alarm. It's ready to take security.
2: Twenty-one, Adam,
0: you're in.
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0: I got a case number, please.
1: 43, Adam, your case number is 16819, 16819.
0: Copy, 16819.

0: 246, Adam. Are you calling 246, Adam? Yes, I got a trip for you. 1600 block of University. 1600 block of University. Be on a welfare check. Callers passed by. They saw a female in a bra and leggings laying in the grass next to a bicycle. Not sure if she fell off of it or what's going on.
1: Copy.
0: Westside Cars, medics are in up the 200 block of University on a fall. 708.

0: 201, Adam.
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0: The case number.
1: Case number is 16820, 16820.
0: Thanks. Could you put this on the list for IDENT also?
1: Unit 92.
2: 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I'll take it.

0: 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It's going to be 4025 Lower Beaver, 4025 Lower Beaver. It's on a theft from a trailer.
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0: 4200 block by 235. 4200 block by 235. It's not even really going to be on 235, though. It's at the top of the eastbound off ramp. Caller said that looks like there might be a homeless camp set up at the top of the ramp.

225, Adam. 4216 East 50th, 4216 East 50th, Building A on a dispute. He was William, his roommate's trying to kick him out. He's on the lease, roommate is here. He's going to meet you outside.

0: Eastside cars, 50s en route to the 4600 block of East Merced on a carbon monoxide investigation. 726. Three, Adam.
1: Go ahead.
0: ML King and Douglas. ML King and Douglas. I'm sorry, if we get you back up. 210, Adam.
2: 210, Adam.
0: Both cars, ML King and Douglas, on a suspicious person. It's a white male with a beard, thin build, black shirt. He's standing in a road stopping cars.

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0: Julian.
1: Julian, Adam.
0: Adam, you feel in this homeless camp?
1: Alright, 208 Adam. 42nd and Kingman, or Cottage Grove, sorry, 42nd Cottage Grove. A PI accident. It's a two car accident. Male child in gray SUV with possible injuries. We're getting an iPhone crash notification claim with no response.

0: 210 Adam, be fair.
1: 210 Adam.
0: I advise the guy I gave him his one warning for the day. We'll be back in.
1: Copy, 203 Adam.
2: Copy, direct.
1: 210 Adam, I got another one for you. It's an accident with unknown injuries. Estimated address is 4900 block of Kingman. 4900 block of Kingman. Looks like it puts it right inside the golf course. It's a Kia crash notification. Left side cars, medics are out. 600 block of 64th Street on breathing problems. 734.

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0: Case
1: 45 Adam, your case number is 16821, 16821.
0: Was it 16821?
1: Correct.
0: Other things, sir?
1: Anybody west breaking this is 210 Adam on an unknown problem.
2: What are the details?
1: 3926 Brinkwood Road. 3926 Brinkwood Road. Crime alert call said that you could see a male and a female arguing there and a loud pop like a firework from there as well, but they only saw someone walking away. Not sure if it was a gunshot or not. They said this was to the northeast on Hillcrest. A few houses from the caller's address on the north side of the road.
2: Copy, I will take it.
1: Copy.

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1: 208, Adam.
0: You started up this way for a Toyota Corolla. Got one wheel down, axle's broken on the front of it, and I'm going to check the other car. Private for now.
1: Copy. Are either one of those vehicles a Kia?
0: Yes, one is a Kia Sorento.

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1: 235, Adam.
0: Hey, let the caller know I'm out front.
1: Copy.
0: Julia, I'm hitting case number 2. Yeah, that golf course one, that might be this key out here.
1: Julia, Adam, your case number is 16822, 16822.

0: Joey and Adam, you copy?
1: Yeah, 203, Adam.
2: 3, Adam.
1: 3, Adam, this accident at 42nd Cottage Grove involved a Kia, so it might be your accident, but head that way anyway to check to make sure.
2: Got it.
1: 235, Adam.
0: Go ahead.
1: She didn't answer.
0: Yeah, she walked around. Thank you. Can I get a case number and ident?
1: $235, Adam. Your case number is 16823. 16823, and I'll put you on the list right at.
0: Copy.

0: 243 Adam DC.
1: 243 Adam.
0: Case made. I'll be 10-8. I can head to that accident. That's holding.
1: Copy.

0: 210, Adam.
1: 210, Adam.
0: 221,
2: Adam. 221,
0: Adam. Both cars make the Euclid Avenue River Bridge. Euclid Avenue River Bridge. I'm going to have you guys split the difference. One of you check the west side under the bridge on the trail, and one of you check the east side under the bridge on the trail. There's a homeless vagrant causing some issues. This call came in from the chief, I believe.
2: Gabby.

0: Anybody west break to assist medics on a psychiatric at the Bethel?
1: Two oh one Adam. Yeah, I could break from here with the case.
0: Copy, make the Bethel at 1310-6, assist medics on a priority one psychiatric. They got a female in the back alley saying that she's been assaulted by the whole community.
1: Copy.
2: 203 Adam. You kill here. I can go with one Adam on that.
0: Copy. Sidecars, medics are now to the 2500 block of Death 3 on a breathing problem. 745.

0: Julian Adam, can you indicate some more time out here?
1: One six eight two two.

0: 243, Adam.
1: 243, Adam.
0: I'm not seeing him out here. Can you give him a call?
1: Copy, we'll call him.
0: Yeah, thank you.
1: MC5.
2: MC5?
1: You assist medics and PD at 1310 6th Avenue, Bethel on the psychiatric.
2: Yes, sir, and route.

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1: Tabii.
2: Six twenty-two.
3: I'm Palazzo Bethel. You can probably get your yard the Wi-Fi cars if MC's coming.
2: All right, 2-1, Adam. Okay, thank you. 203, Adam.
0: Yeah, thank you.
2: Both cars, 201 Adam, 203 Adam, make 5626 University, 5626 University on a dispute, neighborhood dispute, meet with Susan. She wants to complain that every week her neighbors drag their trash cans down to the curb very early in the morning and make too much noise.
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5: Copy, thank you. 225 Adam.
2: 2338 Lion on a dispute. He was Bill. He was threatened by a homeless male. Walked into the alley westbound about 5 minutes ago. Caller will be meeting you in the backyard. He said the suspect was about a 35-year-old white male. Wearing a blue baseball cap, no shirt, and blue jean shorts.
5: Copy.
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1: 246 Adam.
0: Well, we're going to need a supervisor and I for an AIR. Pepper spray this guy.
1: Copy. 504 Charlie.

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1: 210 Adam.
0: We're going to be UTL. We can be back in.
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0: 46 Adam. We'll also take medics for a pepper spray exposure.
1: Repeat the reason.
0: He's been pepper sprayed and is requesting them.
1: Copy.
0: I don't know if we ever got one yet. Can we get a case number, please?
1: 16,825. Again, 16825.
0: Oh, thanks.

0: 244 Adam. Copy, go to the lobby for a harassment report. You'll meet with Susan.
1: Adam.
2: 246
1: Adam. Among the other things you asked for, we'll also take Crow for a Honda impound.
0: Copy.

0: 46 Adam.
1: 246 Adam.
0: Yeah, get the wagon up here, please. He's a little aggravated.
1: Copy, 261.
2: 61, is that 46 Adam? We're heading up there.
1: Yep, that's fine.
2: Okay. Be there in a minute.
3: Assisted medics and MC, they're going to take her to the hospital. Great.
1: Copy.

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1: Deal the trip for 471 myself, help with the shift, I guess. For the surety of the vehicle, yes, question for advice.
0: What was your location?
1: 200 block of 6th.
0: Copy.

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1: And Adam.
0: 27th and Forest. 27th and Forest for an unknown injury accident for a truck versus a car.

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1: Houston, Adam.
0: We're starting medics for this accident. Drake Security advised that there's a female with back pain.
1: Copy.
2: DP.
0: 4901.
2: Advise, we got flagged down a person down 500 block of Mulberry. We'll advise on that.
0: Copy.

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2: Sorry, I didn't catch it.
1: 5, I've got a message trip for you. Central Carver's Medic Center out, 3100 block of Southwest 13th Place on a sick person, 816.

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0: 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Just please call him. We'll know if he's aggravated.
1: Copy that.

232, Adam. Southwest 9th. Be on a dispute with Corey in a silver Hyundai Sonata. He needs to get his check from the shop where he worked.

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0: Anybody west breaking assist 203 Adam on a suicide threat?
1: Good.
0: I've got a suicide threat west, only one car in service.
2: 221
0: Adam, making assist. Alright. 203 Adam. And 221 Adam makes 6319 Hickman, 6319 Hickman, apartment number 19, on suicide threat. Meet with Mark, versus his wife, Patience. She's a black female, 35 years old, red shirt, brown pants. She's pregnant, threatening to overdose on pills, has no weapons, hasn't taken any pills yet.
3: East
0: 14th and Grand. East 14th and Grand on a welfare check. Caller says there's an older white male, white shirt, black shorts, keeps staying in the middle of the intersection.
3: Okay.
0: 243 on DP. 243 Adam. Accident case, LB 10-8, and 45 said they'd go to the DPQ with me.

0: ചെയ്യണം.
1: Was that 2:30, Adam?
0: 30, Adam. We get some of that correct report, that the rest report's been holding a bit.

0: 225, Adam.
1: 225, Adam.
0: 25, Adam, your welfare check, the guy is between 14th and 15th on

0: 225, Adam.
1: 225, Adam.
0: 25, Adam. Your welfare check, the guy is between 14th and 15th on Grand. He's on the north side of the road. Standing in the parking right now.

0: Anybody central, break and assist. Medics on a intoxicated male having seizure. QT 1930 in Neola. Anybody central available to assist on a seizure at 1930 Indianola? 243 Adam, 45 Adam myself. Can go to that first before we head to the EPQ. Copy, I'll send you guys on it. It's an intoxicated person. 40-year-old male. He's having a seizure there. That's easing her out.
1: Copy. 203 Adam.
0: 203 Adam.
1: Watch facility. Can you give him a call back, please?
0: Copy, we'll call him back.

0: 2:30 a.m.
1: Go ahead.
0: My 2014 Porter, 2014 Porter on an illegally parked car. It's a gold Buick. Caller says it's been tagged already, been there multiple days.
1: Copy.

0: 201, Adam.
1: 201, Adam.
0: I advised here, you show me back in.
1: Copy. Stand by for another 1-208, Adam. Both cars make 3809 University, 3809 University, apartment number 4 on a domestic. Carmel caller saying that there's a male and a female in here yelling, screaming at each other. Someone keeps yelling, stop.
0: Copy.

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1: D41.
0: Case number, please.
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0: Thank you.

0: 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It will still be under talking with staff, but if you got medics, you can disregard them.
1: Copy.

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0: Advise the workers in here. This individual is COA. We'll be in from that. Sorry about that. We'll be backing out to the party.
1: Copy.

243M. 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
1: 208 Adam.
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1: Two twenty-one Adam.
3: 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Be advised for both of us.
1: Copy.

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0: 25-27, East 47th. 25-27, East 47th on a silent residential 380T. Drop is Zone 2, garage door.
1: Okay.

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1: Adam.
0: 4909 University, 4909 University at the Glendale Cemetery on the theft report. Meet with John at the construction site next to the office.

Southside cars, medics en route to the 3400 block Southwest 31st on the fall. 9 o'clock. And Eastside cars, FDs en route to the 3100 block of Dixon on a sprinkler alarm. 9 o'clock.

0: 245 Adam, DP.
1: 245 Adam.
0: It was all quiet, even clear from DPQ. And then 43 Adam is going to take the assault report in the lobby. I will take the harassment report.
1: Copy.

0: Keep going, Adam.
1: 21, Adam.
0: Yeah, did the caller ever state what vehicle is parked illegally?
1: No, it doesn't say. She said she was going to meet you out there. She's not there.
0: Yeah, update said that she's no longer here, but the car is still here. I don't see any car parked illegally. Come back in.
1: Copy.

0: two is.
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1: One six eight three zero.
0: Two thirty Adam DP.
1: 230 Adam.
0: You should have not moved our in service.

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1: Yeah, do you want to go to Channel 4 to give me your number?
0: Oh, it's Greg. He had called me last week on my phone, so is that Warren?
1: 94, Adam.
2: I got his number, Uncle.
1: Do it, Adam. He'll call you.

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0: 203 Adam. Okay. 1083 45th. 1083 45th. On trespass dispute, me with Doug. He wants to file trespassing charges and chemical vandalism charges on his neighbor for spraying Roundup along their fence.
1: Yeah, obviously.

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0: 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And then can you show me en route to 1805 Allison Avenue? Someone pulled up and handed off an ID and insurance card. I'm going to go give it back to the owner.
1: Copy.

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1: Keep throwing them.
0: 21 Adam, make 1419 Capital. 1419 Capital, number 309 on harassment. Report me to Dylan.
1: Got it.

0: you doing then?
1: 21 Adam, make 1419 Capital. 1419 Capital, number 309 on harassment. Report me to Dylan.
0: Got it.

0: 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It's in your trip.
1: All right, thank you.
2: Two forty-three, Adam.
0: Got
2: the guy's property back. Copy 10-8.
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0: Ed Faisal here.
1: Five oh one.
2: I think there was a panhandler trip also about the same location, and I moved that person along as well. Can you clear that?
1: Yeah, 201 Adam talked to him before he went over onto this one.
2: Okay. He must not have listened.
1: Copy.

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0: 3722 Hubble. 3722 Hubble on a hit and run. Report me to Steve. He's at the front of the office on the Hillside Apartments. He'll be in a black Cadillac Escalade.

0: 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Right. 210
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0: 3401 ML King. 3401 ML King on an indecent exposures. White male, is bald. His beard, black shirt, nothing else on. He's slowly walking down the sidewalk going towards Euclid.
1: Yeah.

246, Adam. Good. 106 Southwest 7th. 106 Southwest 7th on a trespass dispute. Me with Steve. Says there's someone sleeping in the car in his parking lot. And he wants them out.

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0: 2720 Des Moines Street. 2720 Des Moines Street on domestic. Meet with Cruz. His father, 51-year-old Hispanic male, is out looking for his wife, Maria. Father's driving a white Jeep Grand Cherokee. Maria's in a black Jeep Grand Cherokee. They had a domestic, and they, when they left, father was chasing the mom.
1: Copy.

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1: 3132 Southeast 14th. 3132 Southeast 14th at Casabella. 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
0: Copy.
2: 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Back in.
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1: You go to 1501 East Madison, 1501 East Madison for a harassment report. You'll be meeting with Maria. Her neighbor called in and AR9 and 503 Charlie spoke with a neighbor half named Julie. And the person you're meeting with, Maria, wants to file harassment charges against that person.
0: Copy.

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0: I'm giving a right, or I'm sorry, I'm giving the guy a right down at the Bethel Mission.
1: Copy.

I need assist medics for an accident at the 6.4 mile marker on I-235 eastbound. Again, the 6.4 mile marker on I-235 eastbound. It's a black W Volt versus a semi. Troy, Adam, they're going to be on the slow shoulder.

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0: I'm sorry, but I forgot to let you know I was en route to Mercy from the Bethel mission, so my starting and ending mileage is 85. 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

0: Victor Dupree.
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0: 201, Adam. And 203, Adam.
1: 203,
0: Adam. Copy, both go to 1002 33rd Street for a neighborhood dispute. You'll meet with Janice regarding her neighbor harassing her.
1: One animal advised on it. Disregard three.
0: Copy 203, Adam, you're back in.
2: Copy that. I'll go with 8 Adam on his accident for traffic control.
0: Copy.

0: 210 Adam.
1: 210 Adam.
0: I dropped him off at the Bethel, and then I'll pick case number for found property.

5015 Southwest 9th, 5015 Southwest 9th, Unit 59 in Building C is in Charlie. For a dispute, to meet with Justin, his neighbor in Building D is in David, threatened him after calling in a welfare check on a child. The suspect is a white male, approximately 35 to 40 years old, wearing a black shirt.

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1: 235 Adam.
0: I'm going to call it for that dispute. I'll take it for the two-man and advise.
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0: Can you attach a plate to my trip? Lincoln Tom Victor 669, and I'll take a tow out here for a Chevy passenger car with heavy front end damage.
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0: 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Rohan sent you a message, Trip.
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0: 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He doesn't want Crow Toe now. Can you send him this way again? They're already here once.
1: Copy.

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1: Copy, Angel.
0: /244, Adam.
1: Go ahead.
0: He's going to come out of the building to mute you.
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0: Go ahead, Adam.
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1: Probably I'll get their ETA.
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1: Yep, tonight.

0: P25 Adam. 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
1: Copy. I'm not near my car. Can you give that to me over the radio?
0: Yep. It's Officers Ricky, 515-205-3165. Again, 205-3165.
1: Thank you.
0: Westside Cars Medics are now 213-10-6 up for reading issue that applies at 1106.

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1: 224 Adam.
0: Case made, do you have a launch open?
1: Copy.
2: .243 Adam, you can disregard tow.
1: Copy. .243 Adam, do you want them canceled for both cars?
2: Yes, please.
1: Copy.

0: 502 Charlie. Just letting you know, I have a half dispute on the east side that's pending, pulling, or no, east side cruising.
1: Yeah, you can hold it.
0: Okay.

210, Adam. 28th and Ingersoll, 28th and Ingersoll for a BDA, a white Ford Expedition versus a semi-truck.

0: 225 out of 50.
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0: Could you see if City Yards wouldn't mind coming out and grabbing this patio furniture chair? It's, we moved up the sidewalk here. And we advise we'll be in service.
1: Copy, I have another one for you when you're ready.
0: Copy, go ahead.
1: Fifteen oh one East Grand for quick trip for a dispute. You'll be meeting with the clerk there. There's a female there that says a Hispanic male is trying to steal her phone.
0: Copy.

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2: Okay.
1: Copy, which hospital?
0: I think he went to Methodist.
1: Copy.

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0: Be in contact with the RO and let some triples for this vehicle here. I'll be in service.

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0: Your caller in the white Ford Expedition is in the parking lot of Platinum Cuts, but she may be moving to a different lot in case you have trouble finding her.
1: Okay, thanks.

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1: Okay.

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1: 7.
0: Just letting you know we have a cruelty on the screen.
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Case number, please. 16835, again, 16835. Okay.

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1: 203 Adam.
0: Lock building. Can you give him a call, please?
1: Copy.

0: 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Eighteen ten Watrous, unit 106 for a domestic. You'll meet with Jamie. Her daughter is refusing to leave.
1: Copy.

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1: Teacher DM.
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0: 201, Adam. Just checking if you wanted to be added to that LMV report that 203 Adam is on.
1: Oh, sorry, I didn't see that he was on it. No, you put me back in.
0: Copy.

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1: One 6 8 3 6 again. 1 6 8 3 6.

0: 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MC5? Are you still on this message trip regarding Jeffrey?
1: I'm working on a referral at the moment.
0: Happy just checking.

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0: If you go to Walgreens at 3501 Ingersoll, 3501 Ingersoll. For a theft report, you'll meet with staff. There's a black Escalade. The suspect vehicle, new last seen northbound, no plates.

0: 225 Adam. 1501 East Grand, 1501 East Grand, a quick trip for a dispute. You'll meet with Janet. She's going to be in a yellow Chevy Trailblazer. She's in a road rage incident with a white Dodge Ram pickup. They're both in the parking lot right now. Westside Cars, medics are out to 5110 Franklin for a fall. They'll advise at 1146. NC5.
1: Sorry about that. I am available to do the welfare visit.
0: Copy, MC10's already on it. He said he'll meet you there.
1: Copy that. Thanks for your

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1: Go ahead.
0: 912 Hartford. 912 Hartford for half domestic. He'll meet with Christian. He says his ex-girlfriend stole his identity.
1: Copy route.

2:30 throughout them. Have you checked Sayers Park at 1300 Linden, 1300 Linden? For a suspicious person, crime alert caller says there's an older woman sitting on a bench by the splash pad and said she just likes to watch the kids play. She's a 50-year-old white female, brown short hair, blue shirt.

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0: Copy, I have a trip for you when you're ready.
1: Okay.
0: Let me check the 600 block of I-235, 600 block I-235, looking eastbound for a female that in her 30s, wearing a t-shirt and shorts, was called in by SD. She's walking from the westbound lanes, walking eastbound.
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1: Right, thank you.
0: Airline.
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0: Copy.

0: 246 Adam. We have a 686-19 for a domestic property retrieval. You'll be meeting with Daniel in a gray van.
1: All right.

0: 625 East 29th Street.
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0: 221 Adam. Copy, anyone to assist 221 Adam?
2: 502 Charlie. I'll head that way from the station.
0: Copy, both cars again. It's 4025 East 29th for a prowler. For a white female with blue hair wearing a white tank top on the east side of the house, she's on a ladder banging on the window.

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1: First available.
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0: The welfare check canceled, but now I have a residential bird alarm.
1: Copy. I'm gonna hold it first available.
0: Copy.

0: any Westside car that can brake for an unknown problem at 3000 Merle Hay at Gringo.
1: 210 Adam, my DP is assisted with the driver's exchange.
0: Copy, anyone else to brake for 28 Adam?
2: I didn't make my illegal parker. I can go assist him if he wants.
0: Copy, both cars. It's going to be 3000 Merle Hay. 3000 Merle Hay at the get and go. For an unknown problem, caller is the supervisor. They're not on scene, but they just got a text from a staff member there that said call the police. They don't have any other information.
3: Copy. 221 Adam.
0: 221 Adam.

0: T21 Adam.
1: T21 Adam.
0: Caller was at a neighbor's house. Do you want us to call her back to see where she's at?
1: Copy. So not somebody from inside the home. This is a neighbor.
0: Correct.
1: Copy.
2: Two forty-three Adam.
0: Yeah,
2: I checked east and west. I didn't see anybody walking out there. Did you get any other calls on it?
0: Negative.
2: Copy. The GOA 10A.
0: Copy.
3: 501, can you call and get to go on Earl Hayes? I'll see what the problem is. I think contact.
0: Copy.
2: Two forty-three Adam.
0: I
2: can head to that silent residential on the 26B 504 is okay with it.
0: Copy, 504 Charlie.
2: Yeah, we're approaching.
0: Copy, 243 Adam, what should we on it?
4: Copy.
0: Do you want another car started that way?
2: I'll advise for now.
0: Copy.
2: 246 Adam.
5: We're here and we're not seeing Daniel. Can you give him a call and see where he's at, please?
0: Copy.
6: So 208 Adam and 210 Adam, I called the store. Female answered. I asked if there was an issue there. She said yes, said thank you, and then hung up. So I don't think she can talk.
4: Got it.
2: T24 Adam. I'll take the speed on Boyd.
0: Copy. 246 Adam. Daniel said they're about 2 to 3 minutes out.
1: Copy.

0: 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Keep going.
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2: Oh, the female actually lives here. Her son just locked her out. She doesn't want to cause any damage. She's going to wait outside. We're both in.
1: Copy.
3: Five or two.
1: Five or two.
3: I don't know how close that central car is, but I can take that silent on hold.
1: 243
4: on him. I'm at East End and East 23rd.
1: Copy, 5 foot to Charlie.
3: I can take that. You can disregard.
1: Copy, 243 on him, you're back in.
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0: You only have the bird report?
1: Yeah, I'll show you on it.

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0: Daughter wants to leave on home voluntarily. Doesn't want to wait to be evicted by her mom. So she's on her way out. ISIS did a mean service.
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2: We are UTL, and actually disregarded from the caller. He showed up to the hospital, and they forgot to call us back. So,
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0: 5-2 Charlie, DB.
1: 5-2 Charlie.
0: You said everything's good here. They're having problems. Stay warm. Call the equipment tonight.
1: Copy.

0: 5 Alpha Charlie.
1: 61 Adam, go ahead for him.
0: Permission to hold at a speed at the time, West. No question.
1: He says yes, first available.
0: Copy.

0: 243, Adam.
1: Yeah.
0: Do you have a lunch available, Central?
1: Yep.
0: Copy, thanks.
2: T-21
1: Adam.
2: TS number and CSI for possible photo.
1: The case number is 16839. Again, 16839.
2: Copy, thank you.
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3: 94 else.
1: We got a 3939 East 14th. Gerberg, this is 221 Adam. Case number is 16,839.
2: Yeah.

0: 245, Adam.
1: 245, Adam.
0: Do we have any Spanish speakers on the air?
1: Any Spanish speaking officers on the air? G45 Adam, negative on Spanish speakers.
0: Copy that. Thanks for checking.

0: 224 Adam, VP.
1: 24 Adam.
0: Advised. I'll take the dispute on vehicle and advise.
1: Copy.

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1: Prayer 7.
0: Possible for a sergeant to drop by ARL. We have like 6 citations that we have approved.
1: Dispatch to 400.

0: 201, Adam.
1: 201, Adam.
0: And 203, Adam.
2: Right.
0: How's it going at 2500 Kingman, 2500 Kingman for a dispute. We'll be meeting with Peggy regarding a tenant that just got evicted from this location. She's been threatening the cleaning crew and the landlord there.
1: Copy.
0: Copy. 502 Charlie.
3: Pardon.
0: 502 Charlie, can you go to the ARL building to approve some citations?
1: Copy.
0: 493?
4: Can you put me out on the 400 block of 10th Street and start a crow toe for a Ford Escape?
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1: 501.
0: This vehicle associated with this Queen Lincoln Frank 382. Just send us Crow. It's going to go to the station, to the hiding garage to be processed. And then we'll have one wagon's going to transport down to third floor for detectives.
1: Copy.
0: Is there a case number that's assigned?
2: I don't know if it was...
1: Not yet.
0: Let's call it felon possession for now.
1: Sorry, do you want one assigned?
0: Yeah, assign it to Loftus.
1: Copy. It's 16,840, 16840.

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0: Phone call complete, but could you build me a trip to go back to Mercy? I'm going to do a little bit more follow-up to get this person into treatment.
1: Heavy.
0: T-25 Adam.
1: Javi, assist medics at 1440 East Grand, 1440 East Grand, unit 102 for a cardiac arrest for a 78-year-old female. She's not breathing at all. Westside Cars medics are in route 2, 27 08 48 for a sick person that applies at 1244.

0: 2 a.m.
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0: Has Kurt Tobin called for an impound on this vehicle?
1: Yeah.
0: Then what was the case number again? Sorry, I missed it.
1: 16840. Again, 16840.

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0: 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Can you call into Lent, sir?
1: 10-9, I'm sorry.
0: Can you call into Lent, sir?

0: dispatch to animal control.
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0: 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And then you want to assist 235 Adam on an overdose of 5015 Southwest 9th.
1: Clears with a FI, and we'll take that.
0: Copy 232 Adam. And 235 Adam, I'll show you back in, but 232 Adam, it's going to be south of this address at 5015 Southwest 9th at the bridge for a 48-year-old male that's not conscious. He snorted something, and they gave one round of Narcan. Again, it's at the bridge over the creek.
1: Yeah, I mean.

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1: Go ahead.
0: I'm not terribly far. Can you add me to the call?
1: Copy.

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0: 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We're giving CPR instructions now for this male.

Southside Chrysler report of a reckless driver from Fleur and George Flagg Parkway. Last seen southbound for a white Ford Mustang with a white female driver and a black male passenger that were driving recklessly. 1256.

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0: This is going to be associated with that trip that you're holding on Amherst. I advise both sides, and the guy's going to move his property on the 10-8.
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0: 225 Adam, hold it.
1: 225 Adam.
0: Take some more, please. I'm at 502 now. This appears natural.
1: Case number is 16,842, 16842.
0: Okay.
1: 502 Charlie.
2: 502, I copy.
1: Charlie.

0: 501 Charlie.
1: He's currently on the phone. You can go for him now.
0: I was just going to let him know about two priority two trips that are at the time he went in.
1: I'll let him know about it here in a second.
0: Copy.

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0: I'm gonna hold my partner and see if she can let me in.
1: Copy, Officer Waltz.

Eastside Cars is a reckless driver. East 23rd and East Walnut, East 23rd and East Walnut for a reckless driver last seen eastbound for an early 2000 Toyota Prius swerving all over the roadway, 1314.

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246, Adam. $430,000 at LC Mason Manor for a welfare check. You'll be meeting with Dennis in the lobby. He wants his friend checked on named Stephen Ferranti, who lives alone and hasn't heard from him in a few weeks.

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2: Done.
0: And anyone to assist 235 Adam on a welfare check at 501 Hackley? Copy. Again, 501 Hackley for a welfare check on a subject here named Orlando. Caller hasn't heard from him since July 6th or 7th, and they drove by his house and the vehicle's still in the driveway. Nobody's answering the door.
2: Copy.
0: It's 203 Adam.
1: Nobody's answering at the door. Can you try calling her back, please?
0: Copy.

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1: Good.
0: Gotta go to the 5.9 mile marker on I-235 westbound. Again, the 5.9 mile marker on I-235 westbound for a stalled vehicle. Vehicle is having issues there. They pull off on the shoulder. It's a silver minivan. They're working on getting a tire replacement.

0: 203 Adam.
1: Good.
0: Now we go to the 5.9 mile marker on I-235 westbound. Again, the 5.9 mile marker on I-235 westbound for a stalled vehicle. Vehicle is having issues there. They pull off of a shoulder. It's a silver minivan. They're working on getting a tire replacement.
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1: J32 Adam.
0: Case made on this one. Do you have a lunch available south?
1: Yep.
0: Copy, thanks.
2: J35 Adam.
1: J35 Adam.
2: There's not an Orlando that was here. I'm speaking to the residents. Is it 501 Hagley?
1: Yeah, she advised 501 Hagley.
2: Sorry, UTL in Orlando. 10-8.
1: Happy.

0: 235, Adam. The caller advised that it's 501 East Hackley. Actually, that's not a good address. Stand by. Adam, the caller said that she's waiting there at East Hackley and Southeast 5th. She gave 501 East Hackley as the address, but that's not showing as a good address.
1: Okay, I'll head over there.
0: Copy.

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0: We're in front of the CSI garage. 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Thanks anyway.
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0: any Southside car ready to take a wires down trip at 809 Thornton.
1: 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Copy
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1: 245, Adam.
0: Is there a chance for lunch?
1: Yep.
0: Copy. Thank you, ma'am.
2: 243, Adam, DP.
1: 243, Adam.
2: I tried talking to him. He hung up on me. He'd be 10-8.
1: Copy.
3: 502 Charlie, DP.
1: 502 Charlie.
3: She's not here. Talk to her adult son. Says she's fine. She'll call work. 10-8.
1: Copy.

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1: 210, Adam.
0: Let me see if 208, Adam, is available to call me or get him on 3.
1: Copy, 208, Adam.
2: 208, Adam, but...
1: Can you give Loftus a call?
2: Yes, I can.
1: T25, Adam.
3: T25, Adam.
1: So we got a 3501 East 14th, 3501 East 14th at Casey's for a domestic property retrieval. We'll meet with Carlina in a blue Honda Civic.

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1: 261.
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1: 324, Adam.
0: Sent you a Parker.

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1: Got it.
0: Sent you a message, Trip.
1: Got it.
0: Three twenty-seven. 2824 Scott Avenue for a harassment report. You'll meet with Hunter.

0: 1 Charlie, clear me with an assist, please.
1: Copy.
2: Go ahead.
1: And 310.
2: 310.
1: 308, are you a two-man right now?
3: Yeah, sir, that's what we're saying.
1: Copy. 310, you can go back in. And 308, I'm going to have you start to be just north of the intersection of Glenor and MLK. Glenor and MLK on the trail there. For an unknown problem, crime alert caller said that there's a black female on the trail yelling at people for help. There are four other men around her. They said that she's near the Robert B. Ray Center.
3: Copy.

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0: Yep.
1: Thank you.

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0: ESAC, are they report of a reckless driver from 6th and Euclid, 6th and Euclid, for a silver Dodge truck that's driving recklessly in the area? Say Queen Henry Adam, 935, 1354.
1: Adam,
0: 235M.
1: The correct address will be 504 East Hackley, and we're clear. Check okay for now. And do you have a meal open?
0: Copy.
2: 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Working off duty at Walmart. 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
1: Let me go to 6908 Chaffee Road, 6908 Chaffee Road, Unit 1 for a hit and run report. You'll meet with Jennifer outside in a white Monte Carlo.
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0: 346 Adam. Have you got a 13th and Mulberry, 13th and Mulberry for an assault that just occurred just north of this intersection. There's a black male with blood on him and told the caller that he was assaulted. He's refusing rescue.
1: Copy.

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0: 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I'm getting stood up at the door.
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1: Copy.

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1: Go ahead.
0: And 344.
1: Yes.
0: Have you got a 401 Southeast 6, 401 Southeast 6, Unit 309, for a welfare check? Everybody checking on a Sophie Ross, 26-year-old female. Her mother has not heard from her since last night after Sophie went out with a friend. Mother's en route from West Des Moines, 50-minute ETA.
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0: 343, case number is going to be 16849-16849.
1: Thank you.
0: You're welcome, sir.

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1: Yes, sir.
0: And 310.
2: 310.
0: Both cars unknown with a language barrier, 1529 11th Street, 1529 11th Street. We got open line to a female crying, not answering questions. Unsure what language she speaks. This is going to be a phase 2 location.
3: Copy. 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

0: Ventura, Westside Carthage and Rick for wires down, 3918 Aurora. Anybody west that can take wires down, 3918 Aurora, advice.
1: Wyandotte.
0: Copy, thank you. 3918 Aurora. Looks like there's wires hanging down over the driveway. They're not arcing or sparking.
2: Copy, is Mid-American sir.
0: We'll give him a call.
3: I'll go for
0: it. Thank you. I'll show you on it. 501, you're back in.
2: Copy. Thank you.

0: 344, repeat.
1: 344.
0: It's okay. We also advise the caller. We're booking it.
1: Copy.

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1: You can trim in that central probe.
0: Copy that, I'll show you on it.

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1: Copy that. Can you call into dispatch for me?

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1: 342.
0: Can you put me on a follow-up and put the address as the station, please?
1: Copy.
0: Three twenty-eight. Could you call me a case number and contact Croto? I've got the attached trailer that needs tow, and it's full of a large amount of leaves and branches.
1: Copy that. And how long would you say that trailer is?
0: Maybe like 14 feet.
1: Copy that. And your case number is going to be 16,851-16851.
2: That was... Where are you, 61?
1: 361.
2: Not one class, any others?
1: Not at this point.
2: Copy. We'll be around Michigan.
1: Copy.
3: Rest night, we can take the seat in the fourth.
1: Copy that, I'll show you on it.
4: You can clear me casemate, and it seems that you have a Spanish-speaking domestic report in the lobby. Is that true?
1: Did you ask if there was any available Spanish-speaking officer? Sorry?
4: Yeah, so I spoke with them out here. They're requesting specifically to speak with a Spanish-speaking officer for that domestic.
1: For the harassment?
4: It should be a domestic that's waiting the festival here.
1: Copy that. I see it now. Thank you.
4: Copy. Yeah, if you can hold that for a Spanish speaking officer, again, they're specifically requesting that.
1: Copy.
5: 331. I can go take care of it.
1: Copy that. I appreciate it. I'll show you on it.
2: Three ten.
6: Yeah, paramedics, paramedics respond to the Anderson trip for a not alert, not conscious, but breathing male.
1: Copy.

0: 221, Adam.
1: 221, Adam.
0: And 224, Adam.
2: Heading University.
0: Both cars, person down at 3258 Hubble Avenue at the subway. Caller states that there's a white female wearing a white shirt and blue pants with a walker laying on the ground. Caller tried to yell at her, but she didn't respond.

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1: And 224, Adam.
2: Adam University.
1: Both cars, person down at 3258 Hubble Avenue at the subway. Caller states that there's a white female wearing a white shirt and blue pants with a walker laying on the ground. Caller tried to yell at her, but she didn't respond.
0: What are you doing, Gabby?
2: 346 Adam.
1: 346 Adam.
2: Give me a copy of mail right to Mercy.
1: Copy.

0: 319.
1: 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Sherman American can sort it out if you can.
0: Copy.

0: 346 Adam.
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0: Any slight change in plans, we'll be going to Methodist next time.
1: Copy.

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0: 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On the back service.

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0: Excuse me, I'm back in.
1: Copy.
2: 319.
1: Parker
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1: Copy.
2: 245, Adam. Can you show me in service, please?
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0: 501, David.
1: Good.
0: Just letting you know about two non-priorities holding over the time and no one to go. Copy.

0: 497 DP.
1: 497.
0: Two red flags issued. I'm ready for whatever you got next.
1: Next one, I'm going to show you on another abandoned. It's going to be at 1926 East 22nd Street, 1926 East 22nd Street. Caller states that there's a car parked on the street with a tarp over it.
0: Okay, thank you.
1: You're welcome.
2: 346 Adam, DP.
1: 346 Adam.
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1: 330, where are you at?
0: Southwest 9th and Porter with Paul William Robert, 761 Stockman's Boulevard.
1: Copy, 330S traffic, Southwest 9th and Porter.
2: 336 BP.
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0: And 324.
1: All right.
0: Both cars, welfare check, 3800 East Douglas Avenue. Called in by Mercy. Gonna be checking here for a Jocelyn. Looks like she left AMA yesterday.
1: 324, two-man man, we'll take it.
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0: You said that that was 2900 Euclid Avenue.
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1: 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Southside Cars, medics en route to 5815 Southeast 27th Street on a sick person. They'll advise 1451.

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4: Being 800 block of McKinley, just pulling into the parking lot to the north of that location with a grey Dodge Nitro, no plates, follow grades.
0: Copy. 336 has traffic in the 800 block of McKinley.

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1: Copy, one detained.
0: Three thirty-five.
1: 3:35.
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0: 324 DP. 324.
1: CQ, okay. Clear to advise, and we'll head back to that Wolfer.
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1: Three forty-three, disregard. 304.

0: 343. Sorry about that.
1: $497. Red tag issued on 10-8, ready for whatever you got next.
0: Looks like we just got another abandon in on the east side that I'll show you on. Going to be 3005 3rd Street, 3005 3rd Street. Going to be looking for a gray sedan, license plate, Paul, Nora, John, 037.
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2: Can you show us that with CISO SQL? I'm okay, and Hickman.
1: Copy.
0: Three ten.
1: Advise
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1: Happy.

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0: Case number is 16,853-16853.
1: Okay, thank you.

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1: Case number, please, for outside one.
0: Case number 16,854, 16854.
1: Good copy, thank you.

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0: Hey, do you know where security is at so I can meet with them?
1: Negative, but we can give them a call.

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1: 344, where are you at?
0: It's going to be Southeast 14 in Park with Queen Ocean Edward 423, Occupy 3 L's Eyes. It's going to be AutoZone parking lot now.
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1: Can you tell me that was a salesperson, MLK and Carpenter?
0: Copy.
2: Three or four.
0: Three or four.
3: What's the caller like to meet on the DPQ?

0: 344, your welfare.
1: I'm 10-2, thank you.
0: Copy.
2: I'm going to call security and see if they still want me. The scanners are removed from the property.
0: Copy that. We'll give them a call.
3: Five oh three, David.
0: Looks
3: like you had a message on the board for me. You can send it to me.
0: Copy.

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1: 324.
0: We were UTL here, ma'am, but staff says she's aware that she needs to head back over there, and she left saying she was going to. So, she'll be all right. And then, if we show us on 323 squadron.
1: Copy that.
2: I'm directing the nose from 2010-8. Advice.
1: 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Southside Cars, medics en route to 3109 Southeast 19th Street on a hemorrhage. Still advised, 1511.

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1: You can clear me assist, it'll be 10-8.
0: Copy.
1: Three thirty-four.
0: Go ahead. I'm gonna show you on this domestic that's close to the time. 6705 Southeast 5th Street, Unit 102. Gonna be meeting with Tammy, having issues with her husband. He's gonna be a 62-year-old white male. Looks like it's just yelling and screaming at this point. Doug's gonna wait outside for you.
1: Copy that.
2: Redispatch.
0: 343.
2: Can you get another dispatch or another channel for some research, please?
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0: Any Eastside car is able to brake for an unknown problem at East 14th and East Jefferson. Advise. Any Eastside car able to brake for an unknown problem, East 14th and East Jefferson. Advise.
1: 324, we can go.
0: Copy, thank you. 324, headed to East 14th and East Jefferson. Caller is a passerby. States that there's a male in his 70s falling out of his wheelchair and bleeding from the face and arms. Medics are en route as well.
1: Copy, route.

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1: Cargo 2.
0: Just letting you know, there's a couple of non-priorities holding over the time. Nowhere to go. No one to go.
1: Who's available?

Central Cars, copy a broadcast of a wreck list, Southwest 5th and Broad Street. Caller states that there was a late model Camaro with a black topper last seen eastbound from here, speeding and driving recklessly. End of broadcast, 1560.

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0: Red tag issued on 10-8. Ready for whatever you got next.
1: Copy that. Last one going to be south. 2240 Hart Avenue, 2240 Hart Avenue. Going to be looking for a dark gray Toyota sedan and a dark gray or blue Toyota Corolla. Looks like they both have heavy damage and have been sitting here for a few months.
0: Copy. Thank you.
1: You're welcome.

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1: Copy that, and stand by for another. Gonna show you on this half domestic that's been holding over the time. 2720 Des Moines Street, 2720 Des Moines Street. Meeting with Eva here, having an issue with her father. And just radio 43, father is not on the scene at this time.

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1: Copy, thank you. 346 Adam. Assisting medics, 1229 Broad Street, 1229 Broad Street. Going to be a 57-year-old male that's intoxicated.

0: 323.
1: 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Still together, wingtip suspicious.
0: Copy that. I'll show you on it. Thank you.

5097. I got a PDA at 4th and Grand. 4th and Grand, going to be a black Ford Bronco and a blue Honda Accord.

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0: Copy.
1: Advised.
0: I'll be clear tonight.
1: Copy.
0: Four ninety-six. Can you put me out at the 300 block of Court and start a crow for a Toyota Camry?

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1: Clear me with a cessation of sector PD in 42.
0: Copy that, I'll show you on it, thank you. Adam. You have been relieved of your duties. I'll show you back in.
1: Yeah, thanks.
2: Three 42. UTL 10-8. You can show me on that PDA my beat. 46.
0: Copy that. 344. I'll show you back in.
1: Copy. Thanks.

0: 328 DP.
1: 328.
0: Yeah, I was just serving this gentleman. He was on scene. I showed up. I did no contact order. So I assisted with that, and I'll leave tonight.
1: Copy.

0: 346, Adam. Gonna show you on a silent panic alarm. 1000 Grand Avenue. 1000 Grand Avenue at the library. Color is Protec. The drop's gonna be 18 general silent panic alarms. No contact with keys yet.
1: Copy. 368, I'll advise on that alarm.
0: Copy that. 346, Adam, I'll show you back in.
2: Copy, thanks.

0: 319.
1: I'll take a case for found property, and you can cancel my second.
0: Copy. Case number is 16,856-16856. And 304.
2: 304, I'm correct.
0: Copy.
1: I'll take the fraud report.
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1: 304.
0: And towards the LMV and the 3.
1: Copy that.

0: Any east side car able to break for a China at 1736 East Grand Avenue, advise?
1: 28, you can bounce me off this.
0: Copy. Any other east side car able to break and assist 328 on a China, 1736 East Grand Avenue, advise?
2: 23, you can clear this, advise. I can go.
0: Copy that. Did you want me to keep 327 on it?
2: No, ma'am, unless he wants to, you can clear both advice.
0: Copy that. 323 and 327, while you're together, I'll use you. 1736 East Grand Avenue on a China. Going to be meeting with Mike. States that a 3- or 4-year-old male came up to his door and was crying. States that he can hear music playing from inside the house that he came from, but doesn't know if anybody's inside.
2: Number 12.
0: 319.
1: 319. 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
0: Copy.
3: 497 DP.
0: 497.
3: Both vehicles red tagged. I'm going out to meet with Unit 324 at Jefferson Avenue and East 14th to pick up that wheelchair.
0: Copy that. I'll show you on it.
3: 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Thank you.
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0: Can you head down to the IDENT garage for a vehicle processing, please?
4: Okay. 99, Adam. I will actually take that for her.
0: Copy that.

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1: 346 Adam, where are you at?
0: We're at Ingersoll and MLK, pulling into a parking lot of Palms here with first line of plate, Sam, Lincoln, Union, William, sorry, Sam, Lincoln, Ocean, William, Union, Paul, one of us.
1: Copy, 346 Adam has traffic, Ingersoll and MLK.

0: 342.
1: 342.
0: I'm UTL in the area. If you want to give them a call back, if they want to be, if not, I'll be UTL.
1: Copy. We'll give them a call. And 336. Both cars assisting medics at 6920 Southwest 9th, 6920 Southwest 9th. Caller states that a 2-year-old ended up falling out of a chair. Sounds like she's still crying.
2: Got it.

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1: You can cancel Crow and clear me. Citation issue 10-8.
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1: Go on.
0: Looks like they're going to be right in front of Zombie Burger, East 4th and Grand.
1: Copy.

0: 346 Adam.
1: 346 Adam, we're all good. Thanks for checking.
0: Copy that. We also just got a call for possibly shots fired with a time delay. If you could take a look at that trip, it was a black SUV, possibly a Honda Pilot. Caller states that shot out of the sunroof 3 times right near location.
1: We didn't hear anything. We'll take a look at this.

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1: 304.
0: Could you have the 1017 come out, please, the building secure?
1: Copy that. We'll

0: 327, GP.
1: 327.
0: Child return home. We made contact with the mother. The check's okay. We can take that trespass on the 27.
1: Copy that. I'll show you on it. Thank you.
2: 323, you can actually clear that trespass as advised. That's going to be the same guy that we talked to earlier.
1: Copy that. 323 and 327, I'll show you back in.
0: 27, Director.
3: 310.
1: 310.
3: I got a Crow Tow for an impound for a red Chrysler 200, no keys.
1: Copy, we'll give him a call. Dispatch to Animal Control. Just letting you know of an injured on the board.
4: AR-7.
1: AR-7.
4: Is that injured? Is that person in the car with the cat?
1: Yes, they are.
4: You want to just call them and see if they want to drive it down to the building?
1: We'll put the phone number in the trip and you can give them a call.

Any officers attempting to make contact with an Angela Carter, advise. Any officers trying to make contact with an Angela Carter, advise. Fifteen 52.

0: MC Tim, can you please show me out of service for the evening?
1: Copy that. Have a good night.
2: Business Adam DP.
1: 346 Adam.
2: We'll be back in service with a warning and then we can start for that suicide threat.
1: Copy that. I'll show you on it.

0: and Z3. I'm going to show you on this suicide threat with 346 Adam. Going to be headed to 620 Cherry Street at the DART station, meeting with Nate, having some suicidal ideations.
1: Copy, thank you.

0: 308.
1: 308.
0: There's a car on me for this child's truck. If not, we'll be a deal.
1: Negative. I'll show you back in.
0: Okay. I'll be asking. 5368.
1: 5368.
0: Heard that too, man. I think that's a suicide threat. I believe there's off-duty work in there as well.
1: Copy that. 346 Adam, I'll show you back in.
0: Copy that, thanks.
1: Three thirty-five.
0: We advise tonight.
1: Copy.
0: 331 to be.
1: 331.
0: You're disregarded by medics, 4-10-8.

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Gonna be a 2019 black Volvo, license plate Ocean Henry John 667. Woman was acting aggressive. Got in her car and took off, unknown direction of travel. End of broadcast, 1557.

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1: 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Meeting with Jessica. She'll be waiting outside on foot. 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
1: Was that 7:45?
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1: 7:25, go ahead.
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1: Copy that. 361.
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1: Three twenty-four.
3: 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We're greatly assisted by 497. You can leave him on it for now, and we'll take the domestic for 27 and 23.
1: Copy that. 323 and 327. I'll show you back in.
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1: I'm just gonna call back, we're not finding her.
0: Copy that. We'll give him a call.

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1: 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Gonna be meeting with Megan in a blue Honda Civic.

0: 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I sent you a trip.
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1: Can you show me a citizen with 324? We got this motorized wheelchair back home safely. And can you put me out of service for the rest of the day?
0: Copy that. Have a good night.
1: Thank you. You too.
2: Air 4.
3: 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I will also need a case number.

0: Copy that. AR4, stand by.
1: Can you show me in the 1600 block of Washington with Queen Victor Edward, 991? Looks like the RO is coming back 99.
0: Three or four, can you 10-9 that license plate, Queen Victor Edward?
1: Queen Victor Edward, 991.
0: Copy that. 304 has traffic, 1600 block of Washington.
2: You draw 17 back. I'm here at Perkins. I don't see any blue on the Civic.
0: Copy that. We'll give him a call.
1: 304.
0: 304.
1: Just for your info, it's not going to be the RO. I'll be okay.
0: Copy that.

0: AR-4, that case number is going to be 16861-16861.
1: Thank you.
2: Three twenty-seven.
0: They're going to be about 5 minutes out from you.

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1: Copy.
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0: Yeah,
2: I'm gonna be the RO. Could you please put me back on my previous trip?

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0: Can you head over to Channel 4E for me?
1: Copy.

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1: 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I can take the vandal if I need.
0: Copy that. I'll show you.

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0: Gonna show you on this theft report, 6000 Southeast 14th Street at the Menards. Gonna be meeting with Tim, the manager here.
1: Copy.
0: Type 368. Looks like that silent panic alarm is going off at the library again. 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
1: Copy.

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2: Three thirty.
0: The caller will meet on this.
1: Negative.
0: Copy. We checked around the building. Nobody's crawling in the windows, so I think we go UTL.

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0: Can you show me how to service for the evening?
1: 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Have a good night.
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1: 336, where are you at?
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3: Sorry about that, man, this guy just surprised us. Paul John, John 551, East 30th, and you see me? Looks like 115.
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0: any Westside car able to break and assist 304 in medics at 1310 6th Avenue for a psychiatric issue, advise? Copy, 304.
1: What?
0: And MC3.
2: C3?
0: All cars headed to 1310 6th Avenue at the Bethel Mission for a psychiatric issue. Called in by staff, having issues with a 38-year-old male. Having some 96 issues, would like to speak to NC.
2: Copy.
1: 334.
0: 334.
1: Can I get a case number, please?
0: Case number is 16,862, 16862.
1: Copy, thank you.
0: Westside cars, medics en route to 3721 Grand Ave on a pendant press, bill advised, 1628. 501, David.
3: I can take a psychiatric for 304.
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0: 304. I'm going to show you on this PDA, Beaver and Madison. Beaver and Madison, going to be looking for a black SUV and a white Ford Edge. No injuries.
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1: 5032.
2: Has anyone logged on yet as one of the mobile parks?
1: Negative.
2: Okay. I'm not sure who I'm working with tonight. I'm going to be in service radio only East Parks car. I don't even have a computer in this car.
1: Copy.
3: 5006.
1: 5006.
3: Myself and 4929 will be the West Parks car. I'll end up logging in here shortly.
1: Copy that. 510, David.
4: Go ahead.
1: Just letting you know that your East and West Parks cars are in.
4: Thank you.

0: 5368. Gonna show you on this mental problem that you're close to. Advise if you'd like another. Gonna be 100 Southwest Water Street. Caller states that there's a white male, 20s to 30s, brown hair, gonna be shirtless, laying in the grass and barking at people.
1: I will advise.

0: I'm going to show you on this mental problem that you're close to. Advise if you would like another. It's going to be 100 Southwest Water Street. Caller states that there's a white male, 20s to 30s, brown hair, going to be shirtless, laying in the grass and barking at people.
1: I will advise.
0: Copy. Thank you. Copy that.

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1: Big medics are handling, so you can put myself and MC back in service.
0: Copy that.

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1: 331.
0: Please show me on traffic stop. I'll be at Sunburst Apartments with Iowa Plate, William Paul 515, Carlos 99. Thank you, right in here.
1: Copy that. Would you like another?
0: Yeah, if you don't mind.
1: Copy. 335.
0: I'm direct.
1: Copy that.

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1: Copy.

0: Crime Alert caller states that there's a 5-year-old Hispanic male wearing a red and blue shorts and a Spider-Man backpack walking westbound by himself. Looks like he just ran across the street into traffic once to get to the south side of the street.
1: Copy.
2: 5-1, copy. Can we pull up the cameras for that intersection, see if we can keep eyes on?
0: Copy that.

0: Any West Side cars able to break for a China 31st and University advice?
1: Fly one and go.
0: Copy. Any West Side cars able to break an assist 501 on a China 31st and University advice?
2: 319, you can clear your tail.
0: Copy. Both cars headed to 31st and University.

0: 324.
1: Citation issued, 10-8.
0: Copy. Any Westside car able to brake for a silent commercial alarm, 1110 35th Street, advise. Any Westside car able to brake. Copy that.
1: Go ahead.
0: I'm going to borrow you west for a silent commercial alarm. 1110 35th Street at the Greek Orthodox Church. Caller's ADT. The drop is zone 11E motion detector. No key holder contact yet.
2: Got me, Rob.
0: Three twenty-seven.
2: Case number.
0: Case number is 16,863.
2: 16863. Copy, thanks.
0: David.
3: Good.
0: Just letting you know that that traffic camera is unfortunately down.
3: Jeff, appreciate you checking.
4: AR-7.
5: I'm waiting on a Polk County Sheriff to contact me about this cruelty. Can you just put it back on the board for a minute and I can grab this Southeast 8th and East Watrous? I'm like 2 minutes from it. I can run it real quick.
0: Copy that. I'll show you on it.
3: DP. 342.
6: Citation issued, case made. I can take that silent on the west side for the two-man east. I can advise.
0: Copy that. 324, I'll show you back in.
1: Copy that, thank you.
7: All right, 368, DP.
0: 5368.
7: Just advise this guy's going to leave the area and stop barking at people tonight.
0: Copy.
3: Three 36. Assisted by 5-5, citation issued tonight.
0: Copy.

0: 328.
1: Okay, so I'll be back in.
0: Copy.
2: 323.
1: 328, like, did you want to do that trespass? I was out with him earlier.
0: Copy. 328.
1: Sounds good.
0: I'm going to be headed to 1501 East Grand Avenue as a quick trip meeting with Greg.
1: Copy. 319. Came from the east, checked west and south. Did you get any other calls on this?
0: Negative, just the one.
1: Copy the big detail.
0: Copy.
1: And I'll take the DPQ in the 10.
0: Copy, I'll show you on it.

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0: 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I should be in service mobile now.
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0: 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Or, okay, tank.
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0: 330. Sent you a berg not checked. 1521 East Pleasant View Drive. 1521 East Pleasant View. Meeting with Jessica in a black BMW. She's going to be the property owner. It's currently vacant. Just got her to check on it. Saw that window was open. Want you guys to check it out?
1: Yeah, I'll be that. We'll be in
0: Thanks, sir.

0: 310.
1: To the Vandal, it might be.
0: Shoyana, thank you.
1: Three oh four. I'll take your case number, and then you can start crow 4-1-4-H with keys.
0: Yeah, the 304 case number should be 16,865, 16865.

0: 304, do you copy that case?
1: Yes, sir. Sorry about that. Thank you.
0: No worries. Thanks, sir.

0: 3, 46 Adam.
1: Hi.
0: Hi, this is Medics on chest pain, 800 Pioneer. 800 Pioneer Road. I got a 65-year-old male. He's pretty intoxicated on the phone. Wanting a medic.
1: Copy.

0: 504, David.
1: 504, David.
0: Leave my two-man in. I'll take that Medicare form.
1: Copy that, sir. 346N.
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1: Go ahead.
0: You're all locked out east at the moment. Heavy assist medics on a PI. Hubble in East Euclid. Hubble in East Euclid. Had a two-vehicle accident. Sounds like there's three children in one vehicle. And then there's an adult male and female, both quite in a back pain, wanting a medic.
1: Copy.

0: 是因为
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0: Happy

0: Any Southside car able to brake and assist 336 on an OWI Southeast 14th and East Crescent, advise.
1: 335, you can clear me assisted. I can go.
0: Copy, and 336. Both cars. I'm going to show you on a possible OWI, Southeast 14th and East Crescent. Going to be a black Dodge Charger versus a white Ford F-150. Looks like it's a three-vehicle accident. Not sure what the third vehicle is, but looks like the drivers are confronting each other in the street now.
2: Copy.
1: Copy.
0: Five.

0: 323.
1: Sorry to step on you earlier, ma'am. I've got one in custody. Can I get a case number, please?
0: 323, your case number is 16,866-16866.
1: Thank you.

0: And C3.
1: C3?
0: MC3, disregard.
2: He doesn't have one already. Would you please give 331 a case number for his trip and tell me what it is?
0: Case number is 16,867-16867.
2: Thank you.
0: You're welcome. West Side Cars, Medics en route to 3330 MLK on convulsions, stale advised 1655. 308.
1: They're trafficking and that can help us to know.
0: 487. Dispatch to any available traffic unit.
2: 487.
0: You have been summoned by 308 to the OWI room.
2: Copy, I'll head that way shortly.
0: Copy, thank you.
3: 504 DP.
0: 504.
3: That was disregarded by medics. They have them here. 10-8.
0: Copy.
2: 310 DP.
0: 310.
2: Advise on a civil matter. 10-8.
0: Copy.

0: 335. 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And 336. Just letting you know that this has now turned into a fight. Looks like the driver for Roey's towing was hit. Going to be a white male and a black male fighting. No weapon seen.
1: Copy.

0: Any Westside car able to brake and assist 310 and medics at 3330 MLK Parkway. Advice.
1: 319, clear me advice. I'll go.
0: Copy, and 310.
2: 310.
0: Both cars. Gonna show you on seizure turned into compressions. 3330 MLK Parkway at the Hy-Vee. Gonna be a 30-year-old male. Currently not alert, not conscious, not breathing.
2: Copy.

0: Really?
1: Really?
0: This vehicle is not the most cooperative. Can you just have the traffic unit officer meet us in the back lot?
1: Copy that. 487.
2: 46, I'll be taking that for 487. I'll be notifying traffic stop shortly and head their way.
1: Copy that.
3: Three days, it's about a mile trying to take off, not operating on foot. I'm just going to be just south of Crescent.
1: Copy, 336 has one taken off from him just south of Crescent.
3: 335, which direction is he going?
1: He's going to be south of Crescent.
3: Southeast point.
1: Southeast 14th and just south of Crescent. Going to be 2701, southeast 14th.
3: Just by the motel on the side of the road, on the north side of the motel.
1: Copy that. We have one detained at 2701 Southeast 14th.

0: 3:36, can you also stop medics? 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Yeah, he is a lot.
1: Copy that.
0: If you have a traffic unit available, it might be helpful if they could have this way as well.
1: Copy. Dispatch, any available traffic unit?
2: 487.
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1: 336 is requesting you and your OWI services. Going to be headed to 2701 Southeast 14th.
2: Copy, heading from the west side.

0: 361.
1: 361. We got 1 East, we're heading to PCJ unless somebody needs us.
0: It's probably going to be a little while. I'll show you out.
1: I'll be thinking.

0: 501, David.
1: I'll take your case number for that theft.
0: Case number is 16,869-16869.
1: Copy. Show my case, mate. Thank you.
0: Copy.
2: 336. I'll take a case number if we don't have one out here already, and then 503 for an AR and identify photos, please.
3: 503, copy.
0: 336, your case number is going to be 16,870-16870.
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0: I'm going to show you out at 2701 Southeast 14th for an AIR under case number 16,870-16870.
4: Okay,
5: sorry about that. Our caller handled this themselves, so you can show us, advise, and then show us that ominous accident themselves.
0: Copy that.
3: Five oh four, David. I'm already out here. Let 503 know. I'll handle the interview at least. See what's going on.
0: Copy that. 503, David.
3: That works. Appreciate it.
0: 343.
3: Go ahead.
0: And 344.
5: Go ahead, man.
0: Gonna show you on a welfare check. 1137 19th Street, 1137 19th Street. Gonna be checking on a Kaylee Widener, 40-year-old female, having issues with her boyfriend, gonna be a black male in his 20s. No one's been able to reach her today and she didn't show up for work.
5: 344, copy for both.
0: Copy.
4: Ninety-nine, Adam. I'm sorry, I forgot to clear from the vehicle processing in our garage, so you can clear me from that, and then can you put me on that AIR for 96, Adam, please?
0: Already got you switched around. Thank you.
1: 330.
0: We
1: give medics for a location of the car hop for a female that was part of the accident. And got hit in the a shunt in her head. Came to the hospital.
0: Copy that.
3: 504. I think they already called for medics for the AIR guy. If the same unit can stop by, it's not 33. Tell them to pull into the Hawkeye. We're on the east side of the motel here.
0: Copy. We'll check with them.
3: Copy.

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1: 331.
0: 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Order to be approved by 503.
1: Copy that. We'll give him a call.

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0: An additional medic request near the Dollar Tree for one of the driver from a vehicle here.
1: Is this in addition to the other accident patient, the female?
0: I'll call it 10-9. It's pretty loud out here.
1: Is this in addition to the other person involved in the accident, the female that 504 called for?
0: Yes, female separate. Driver is male. Laceration to his knee.
1: Copy.

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1: 310.
0: Medics transported for me.
1: Copy. Would you both be able to take another?
0: I can run that way. Check with 319.
1: Copy, 319.
2: Yep, good.
1: Gonna show you on a psychiatric assisting medic, 4610 Douglas Avenue, 4610 Douglas Avenue, Unit 112. 60-year-old female, alert conscious breathing, has been sick all day and is refusing to eat. Gonna be violent towards males here, possibly intoxicated.
2: Okay.

0: 334, you clear?
1: 334.
0: Chief Megan and I take that 7 and 30.
1: Happy.

0: Any Eastside car is able to break for a welfare check. 3500 block of East Douglas, advice. Copy. Any other Eastside car is able to break and assist. 323 on a welfare check. Copy that. Both cars headed to the 3500 block of East Douglas on a welfare check. Crime alert caller states that there's a bunch of juveniles playing with floaties in the creek. Didn't see any adults around. They're worried about the speed of the water due to the flooding.
1: How was your car? 487. Hey, can I get the Southside cop on a clear channel?
0: Like the one who was first on scene?
1: Yeah, I'll take him. Anyone that I can get on a clear channel just so I can get their phone number and call them.
2: 504 David, having to go to 4 real quick.
0: Copy that. Channel 4E.

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1: Can you give me the case number for this accident, please?
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0: Any east side car able to brake for an assault that just occurred? 3301 East 9th Street, advise.
1: 328, you can clear this equipment. We can both go to that.
0: Copy. You're going to be headed to 3301 East 9th Street, 3301 East 9th Street, meeting with Alicia, having issues with a male, Hispanic male, no shirt, wearing blue shorts, states he threw his phone at her and split her lip.
1: Copy. Oh, no.

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1: Fiber 2, David.
0: Not sure who went to that, but you can probably disregard my backup. I'm not locating any kids around here yet.
1: Copy. 323.
2: Direct and go with Amnesia or take whatever's else.
1: I'm going to show you on this half domestic that's been holding for a while. Going to be 1000 East University at the quick trip. Going to be meeting with Chris. He's going to be on foot having issues with a female he has an NCO against.
3: Yeah. 330.
1: 330.
3: What do we call for crow yet?
1: Negative. How many do we have?
3: Well, from my viewpoint, we have two for crow. Both of them going to be SUVs. Both front, heavy front end damage. Both private. And both of them are going to be located near the car hop.
1: Copy. We'll give him a call. Hey, R7.
4: R7.
1: Are you finished up with this stray?
4: Yeah, I'm just kind of documenting what's going on with this cruelty.
1: Copy. I'm going to put you on this cruelty. Can you call up the dispatch for Mindy, please?
5: Hey, just checking. Do we currently just have the one case number out here?
1: Yes, sir.
5: Copy. If we could get a second case number, Corey's going to handle the first case number for an accident that happens prior to this, and I'm going to handle the second case number for the accident here at Southeast 14th and Kristen.
1: Copy that. Second case number is going to be 16,871-16871.
5: Thank you.
6: 319, EP.
1: 319.
6: Assisted, and I'll start with that public assistant one.
1: Copy that, I'll show you on it.
3: Three sixty-one.
1: Got
3: one off tonight.
1: Copy.
7: 343 DP.
1: 343.
7: I tried giving her a phone call or phoning her a couple calls here. No answer, and then also no answer at the door. Clear as UTL 10-8.
1: Copy.

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0: This is paramedics and I can go wherever.
1: Copy that. Stand by 1 second.

0: 310, I'm going to show you on this missing recovered. I'm going to be headed to 1540 10th Street, 1540 10th Street, meeting with Giddy.
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0: Can you head over to channel 4E for me?
1: Wait.
2: Five oh four David. Can you advise that traffic unit that they are going to be transferring them to the hospital? I'll have an exact hospital here in probably 30 seconds.
0: Mm-hmm. Copy that. I'll stand by for a second.

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1: Copy that. 487.
2: Copy. I'll meet him at Broadlawns.
1: Copy that. Thank you.
0: Advise, second head of the PDA, unless there's something else for me.
1: Nothing super pressing. I will show you on it. Thank you.
3: Addison trip notes. Advised, I'll take the suspicious vehicle.
1: Copy that, I'll show you on it.
4: 331. You clear the case, and then I can take that test.
1: Copy that, I'll show you on it.

0: Addison trip notes. Advised, I'll take the suspicious vehicle.
1: Copy that, I'll show you on it.
2: 331. 331. You clear the case, and then I can take that test.
1: Copy that, I'll show you on it.

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1: 324.
0: This is 502 with a driver's exchange with my patients, 10-8, and we'll head to the north.
1: Copy that, I'll show you on it.

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1: 510, David.
0: Could I speak to the two cadets on another channel, please?
1: Copy. Channel 3.
0: Copy.
1: 496.
2: Go ahead.
1: Can you head to channel 3, please?
2: Copy.
1: 493. 493. Can you head over to channel 3, please?
2: Copy.

0: $700.
1: Copy. Appreciate it. Other car that had traffic? 5070. Sorry about that.
2: You have a medic call out here at Walmart for a fall.
1: Yes, we do. Looks like it's more of a public assist.
2: Okay. I'm heading out here to see what's going on.
1: Copy that. Looks like calls for a 75-year-old male. Looks like he fell in the parking lot around row 6 and can't get up.

0: Any Westside car is able to break and assist medics. 4349 Merle Hay Road, advise.
1: 310, I haven't made mine. I'm always off. I can assist.
0: Copy, I'll show you on it for now. I don't have anybody else to go. You're going to be headed to 4349 Merle Hay Road at the Dollar Tree. Going to be a 15-year-old. Looks like we also have a runaway report from Ellipsis for her. Going to be an Aubriana Allen. States that her left ankle is swollen and she can't

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0: Just for information, I'll be riding with our suspect to Broadlands. My partner will be riding the car following us.
1: Copy.
0: 310.
2: 310. Can you do me a favor and call Ellipsis and let them know where Aubriano's at?
1: Absolutely, we'll give them a call.

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0: Hi, this is out here. Hey.
1: Copy.

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1: 5070?
0: I got him up on his feet, but if we could have medics just come check him out, that'd be great.
1: Copy that, and they are in route.
2: I'm going to be back in, and I can take whatever's holding them.
1: Copy. I'm going to show you on this recovered missing person in your beat. 1540 10th Street, 1540 10th Street, meeting with Giddy.
2: Copy that.
0: 328. Got a mail in custody. I'll take a case number.
1: Your case number is going to be 16,872.
2: 324 DP. 324. Smells fine out here, ma'am. Checks okay. And we'll take the domestic prop.
1: Copy. I'll show you on it. Thank you.
2: Hey, can I get case number, please?
1: Case number is 16,873-16873.
2: Copy, thank you.

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1: Memory case number.
0: Case number is 16,874-16874.
1: Okay, thank you, ma'am.

0: 327,
1: you're still on one. Dispatch, your animal control.
2: R7.
1: Just letting you know of an injury.

0: Over to you.
1: 502, David.
0: Go ahead and tell me on that injured on Henderson. I'm close. I'll take a look at it before any other drones all the way out here.
1: Copy that. I'm sure they'll appreciate it.
2: We're not seeing our 1017 here. Could you give them a call back?
1: Copy that, we'll do.

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0: 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Going to check our guy. I'll be in.
1: Copy.

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1: 99, Adam.
0: I'm in service.
1: Copy.
2: I assisted. Medics are going to transport tonight.

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1: Case number, please.
0: Case number 16876, 16B76.
1: Copy. Thank you.
0: You're welcome.

0: 319.
1: 319. I'll head toward this view.
0: Copy, would you like another? Copy. Five ten David. Feel at 493 and 496 now. I've got all the old bags in my car if they just want to meet me at 10th and Grand. Copy, 493.
2: 493.
0: And 496.
2: 496.
0: Both cars, can you meet 510 David at 10th and Grand?
2: Copy.
1: Copy.
2: You said a couple of minutes. It's been 20. We UTL today.
0: Copy.

0: 310. Hey, are you planning on taking that juvie back to Ellipsis?
1: I called staff. I found a number at New World. They said that they were going to show up here and take her back.
0: Copy, thank you.
2: 504, David.
0: 504, David.
2: Can you have 344 head up to Bravo on Sir Elite 46 Adam, sitting on that OWI prisoner?
0: Copy, 344.
1: 344 on the right.
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0: 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Just be for 319.
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1: I think my stuff on my quilty, my 50 to 50 ego. If you want to just hold off on sending anybody with me, I will let you know if I need them.
0: Copy, thank you.
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0: 342.
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1: Go ahead.
0: 710 Corning, 710 Corning at Riverview Park, assisting medics on convulsions. Caller stated her 11-year-old child just had a diabetic seizure.
1: Copy that.
0: Yeah. 324, they're going to be near the purple ice cream stand.

0: 342.
1: Yes, I'm busy. 42, go ahead.
0: 342, I'll have you come to the station for a fraud report. You're meeting with Linda in the lobby.
1: Copy.
0: 310.
1: We're on check, okay, and staff came and picked her up and took her back. Thank you.
0: Copy.

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0: 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My beginning miles is going to be 914.

0: 361, do you repeat?
1: 361.
0: Drop one off tonight.
1: Copy. Do I have any essential cars that can break for an unknown problem? 313 Walnut Street, advice.
0: You can bounce my car. I'll head there towards the station.
2: 46 Adam, we're about to clear up here and then we can go that way.
1: B342, I'll keep you on your trip. 346 Adam, unknown problem, 313 Walnut Street at Cal's Commons. Male caller sounded intoxicated, was outside here and said he needed police. He hung up and no answer on callback.
2: We want the wind cycle.

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0: 2519 Clarkson, 2519 Clarkson, building B is in Boy, apartment 4 on a neighborhood dispute. You're meeting with a male, a little bit of a language barrier, said he's having issues with a bunch of juvies playing outside, being too loud.
2: Copy.
0: Westside Cars, Medics and Rocks, the 1600 block of 27th Street on a sick person, they'll advise, 1823.
1: Three
0: ten.
1: You're coming out with a suspicious person at
0: 310, where are you at?
3: Alright, I'm rolling A in Urbandale.
1: At the first stop tobacco shop.
0: Copy, would you like another?
1: I give my advice for now.
0: Copy.

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0: Thank you.
1: You're welcome.
0: Hey, do you have any units near the traffic hut that can grab a blood kit from Sergeant Quinn and bring it up to me at Broad Miles?
1: Dispatch to any traffic units at the traffic hut, advice?
0: I just need a patrol officer. Both traffic cars are tied up. Sergeant Quinn's tied up also.
2: Hi, would you, David, I can assist with that. Show me the 24-hour notice on Monday.
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2: 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What is it?
1: It's in the chirp notes for you. It'll be 515-778-6049.

0: 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I sent you a message.
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0: Copy.

0: 334, DP.
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1: I'll show you on it, thank you.

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0: 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You mind giving them a ring and seeing where they're at?
1: Copy.

0: 324 DP.
1: 324.
0: Assistant Parks, Cars, and Medics, ma'am. See Jose, if you're giving up, trying to 23 while out there.
1: Copy, I'll show you on it. 346, Adam.
2: 46, Adam.
1: No, it's wrong call back. I'll show you back in.
2: Great, thank you.
1: You're welcome.
2: 335. 335. You can clear me with the case, and then I'll head to that threats report.
1: Copy, thank you.

0: 328
1: DP. 328. You can clear us both with an RS. We can take that property or drill.
0: Tommy, looks like 324 took it.
1: Yep.
2: Anyway.
0: 308.
2: Spirit Building, can you call the 17 and step out, please?
0: Copy.
1: 319 DP.
0: 319.
1: Completed an FR tonight.
0: Copy.

0: 319 on take that suspicious person in the 12 advice.
1: I'll show you on it, thank you.
2: Alright, you can disregard somebody's left myself.
1: Copy.

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1: 323. Put me out at 2932. Logan with the 99 subject. Start me another.
0: Copy. 327.
1: 327 in Raleigh, Delaware. And you could

0: 330.
1: 330.
0: No one is making themselves known. Can you give this guy a call back and see where he's at?
1: Copy.

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1: Cover 2.
0: Can you check on 28 for me?
1: 323, your welfare.
2: Yeah,
1: I'm
3: just talking to you.
1: Copy.
3: 330, we're direct on trip downs. Call UTL.
1: Copy.
2: Three oh four.
0: I can head towards this dispute. Is can you check and see if the lady's still there?
1: Yeah, we'll give him a call.

0: 304.
1: Yes, ma'am.
0: The female's still in there causing issues. Do you want me to send you first available?
1: Yeah, that'll be fine.
0: Copy.
2: 319, I'll head up there first.
0: Copy.
3: 308, BP.
0: 308.
3: Advise, you can take that.
0: Copy, I'll show you on it. 304 and 319, I'll show you back in.
1: 304, I'm already almost here. Just keep me on it.
0: Copy. 319, I'll show you back on that suspicious person.
2: Copy.
0: Yeah. 346, Adam.
1: Copy.
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1: Okay.

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1: Could you bounce my neck, please, and put me out with a suspicious vehicle at the Home Depot parking lot at Southeast 14th?
0: Would you like another?
1: All advised, thank you.
0: Copy.

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1: 304.
0: You can disregard 308. It's going to be a civil issue. Everybody's cooperative.
1: Copy, 308.
2: Copy.

0: freely. Go ahead. I'm going to show you on this mental, 2519 Clarkson, 2519 Clarkson, Building A, Apartment 16. You're meeting with Darren. He said there's people who keep knocking on his door and won't leave him alone. I'll get you in. See when I have him.
1: Copy.

0: 346 Adam.
1: 346 Adam.
0: Are you able to make contact with the 17?
1: This was called in by the alarm company.
0: Copy. We're not seeing anyone here, and there's no one inside the building. So, as for right now, this is going to check okay.
1: Copy.
2: 304.
1: 304.
2: Log and plate for me.
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1: Copy.

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1: Really?
0: We're voting against out here. Can you call the 17 and have him open the door for this building?
1: Copy.

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1: Go ahead.
0: 1501 East Grand, 1501 East Grand at the Quick Trip on a hit and run report. Meeting with the caller in a white Dodge Journey. Nissan took off from the scene. Run vehicle. License plate is Paul Victor, X-ray 126. Unknown direction of travel.
1: Okay. 304.
0: 304.
1: Can I have my trip number, please?
0: Trip number, T is in Tom, 260-106-535.
1: Thank you.
0: You're welcome. Hey, wait.
1: How are you, 61?
0: Really? No answer on callback.
2: Copy, we found them.
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3: 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You know, that's green to 23 strip.
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0: 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And 361. 361.
2: Bill of 1 to go, Merle Hay in Urbandale. Copy, we'll have that waiting here shortly.
0: Copy.

0: 319.
1: Go ahead.
0: Stand by. Do I have any Westside cars that can break and assist? 319 and medic on an assault. 5525 Meredith. Advice.
1: 304, if you give me 2 minutes, I'll head over there too. I'll let you know.
0: Copy that. 304 and 319 assisting medics on assault. 5525 Meredith at Ellipsis. Called in by staff that a fight just broke out between kids. A 15-year-old female struggling to breathe.
2: 319, copy. Ways out.
3: 308, EP.
0: 308. 308, go ahead.
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2: Assisted, show me back in service. 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
1: 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I'm going to show you on this next message trip for you.
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1: 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Three thirty-one. 1407 Burnham on a threats report. You're meeting with Leanna.
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0: 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Looks like one occupied almost.
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1: Good.
0: 2574 Hubble, 2574 Hubble, assisting medic on an overdose. Caller said there's someone ODing behind the northern lights.
1: Copy.
0: East Side Cars, medics en route to the 2800 block of East Tiffin on a stroke. They'll advise 1859.
1: Three sixty one. Now one east.